Church, give it up. New Life, are you in the place? Yes. Give it up

0: colors as well. Are you not going to sing with you guys? We match in. Wow. Thank God for talent. Thank God for gifts.
1: All right. Ladies and gentlemen, welcome aboard. It's Tola Radio VI Live coverage of the Gospel Fest 2026. We apologize for the slight rough start on the camera. But definitely we here to give you the whole nine yards. We got a team out in the road. They're looking so nice and lovely. Good night, Empress Claudia. Good night, DJ Wink. What are you guys saying?
2: Good night. We had a great start. Right, and we have a like white Baptist Church. Suzuki. Welcome to the La Vida Cotton
1: Katoy, Katoy, Katoy.
2: 2026. We're here at the Gospel Fest, and we had a great start. A late start, but a good start. What do you think?
3: Yeah, it's seeming a little bit, not a little, a lot better from last night. The church people, them coming out. Nice, very nice tonight. The weather is nice. If you're still home, come on out. The first act was New Life Baptist Church from all the way down Dove Bottoms. They always put on a show.
2: They sure do.
3: Yeah.
2: They sure do. They never disappoint.
3: No, not at all. I got to switch churches. I don't.
2: And the vibe is good. There's a lot of people out, you know. So come on down. Still lots of space for everyone. Don't miss out. Come on down. So we just getting started.
3: The first act.
2: So we still have quite a few acts to go. So enjoy it from us. All right. But if you'd like to be here, we welcome you to come on down and join us and grow up.
3: One other thing. The kids, if you want to bring the kids, the rides are for free tonight
2: until
3: 9 o'clock.
2: 9:30.
1: Right, correct.
3: Yeah. So come on down, bring the kids. You don't have to pay for the rides until 9:30.
1: All right. And we got one more voice on board. He making himself
4: check.
2: Right,
4: what are you saying tonight, man?
1: How are you getting a man outside? How are you getting outside?
3: It's gospel fight. It's gospel fest. Only God could get here out of the house.
4: You better believe.

0: Yeah, yeah, man.
1: He is rocking.
0: Yeah. All right, guys, so everybody look good on screen. We're grateful for the warm-up and the getting started. What I would like to do is...

go ahead and get the sponsors acknowledged, guys, on the screen and also on FM. And then we're going to go from there. So, guys, take a second. We're going to introduce our sponsors and we're going to be right back. Okay? All right.

0: All right, guys, and we are back. Those are our sponsors. We definitely give thanks for the sponsors, man. Without them, it wouldn't be possible at all. So we're fully grateful for that. Welcome once again to Gospel Fest 2026. We are one act in and we enjoying ourselves. We're going to try and make you feel like you're here, man. You know, that's what this thing is all about. Big up the people from the outer islands, whether it's St. John, St. Thomas, St. Croix. No matter where you're there, let's get our host back on screen. Let's get our set moving again, ladies and gentlemen.
1: I want a hair.
0: No slump. Something, anything.
1: When I point to this side and I say,
0: get him out of
1: it. Let me hear you. I want to hear your noise.
0: Free. Yeah, man. Free we got to keep the ball rolling. Ain't no slumber jam. Ain't no freebie. The freebie them done. Yes, guys, so once again, big up all the outer islands, all the Dong Islands, Wrong Islands. Yeah, man, it's such a blessing. Such a blessing.
2: Yeah, man, so right about now, we have the beautiful Abby. Abby, Christopher is about to brace the stage. The DJ is very live, I must say. The DJ is very live. Yeah. The DJ is giving away some things right about now.
0: You have to face the camera that is looking at you for this whole thing to make sense. Let me do it correctly.
1: Gospel Fest 2026, are you ready?
2: So, we ready right about now. He's getting the crowd amped up.
3: Hyping them up for some CCT giveaway.
1: You're free.
0: DJ Phenom is a CCT man.
2: Not me. Don't throw me another bus.
3: They're one of the sponsors tonight, so he's giving away some free bags and getting the audience all involved.
0: Okay. Yes. DJ Wink, you have the lineup there. Run us through the lineup now.
2: So through the lineup, right now we got Abby.
1: That's right.
2: Abigail is going to be on, and then we have the DJ will be giving away the...
1: Life Unlimited.
2: The DJ will be giving away, and that's what right now. Joy Praise is 20 minutes after that. And then we got Jakayla. She's our next beautiful singer. She'll be coming. Before the main act.
1: All right.
0: We saw her in song check. She ain't doing bad at all. We saw her in the song check. She looking good.
2: So then, you know, we got to bring in Brent, the real bad man.
3: The
0: rhythm pack.
1: Word up from another mother.

0: Yeah, yeah, the rhythm man. And then we got Sharwin gonna bring down the night for us. And then we have the closing remarks by Dr. Mike.
1: Dr. Mike been in the house from early, man. Big up Dr. Mike for sure.
0: Correct, correct, correct.
1: Sorry for the little challenge with the cameras, guys. We just getting things queued up. You look nice on camera, man. Wish everybody a happy festival, whether from there or far. You know,
0: listen, if you're near, if you're far, I don't care where you is.
2: Listen.
0: And you're way to Tatola for 2026. We have
1: a lot going on. A lot going on.
3: And we have direct flights from anywhere. Come to my
0: right.
1: Guys, take care. Don't hold your mics to the speaker. Them for pick them up on your back. To what going on? So the audio don't

0: It's very loud. We getting ourselves in some real hot water out there, but we got bucket for you guys, man. You know DJ Phenom is in the building, so he got to deal with it.
1: Definitely. And honestly, at home, guys, please remember you still have enough time to make it down to the La Vita Katai Festival, man.
0: Yes, we're inviting everyone out.
1: Definitely,
0: maybe one or two boots closed, but if you really look around, everybody's here working. You know, and
1: yes.
0: It's for the gospel. Hey, it's for free. So what you want? You know what I mean? You don't have nothing to really

0: number 26, man. They're going to be keeping us
1: hydrated
2: all night.
1: Yeah, hydrated. Not, don't be like our sister and say, stay dehydrated. We stay hydrated for the whole of festival. Okay?
2: Nah, that was it.
1: Hey, it only one phenomenon. It only one phenomenon. So, right now, if you look around, camera, why take a look around and take a spin? We know building, they have a lot of people on the inside. They're sitting down. The elders, them, if you really look, the elders, them ain't really kicking up to this kind of thing. You know? But we can get to it. The elders, they can get it.
3: Listen, we have a young lady dancing all night. Sometimes she just stops.
1: Yes. Yes, we had a mama going on bad. We had a mama going on bad up here.
3: She was enjoying the music.
1: Yeah, she was enjoying anything for the Lord Almighty, you know. Anything for the Lord Almighty.
3: Listen,
1: we can give you all the praise today.
3: So it's always good to start off right, giving him praises.
2: Yes, yes.
1: Correct, correct, correct, correct. Right now the DJ's playing one of my favorites. I love this song.
3: Okay, okay, okay.
1: I walk past that, you know.
3: Okay. Who y'all playing for?
1: Yeah. I'm serious. I was a pastor.
2: Okay, nice.
1: I don't know how I reached to the heat inside, but I reached.
2: You don't say the heat inside.
1: Yeah.
2: We all got to walk.
3: Yes. Always trying to set up that he's always.
1: Amen, amen, amen, amen. The height, we always there with you no matter what. He never forsake you. So if you're on the outside right about now and you're feeling a type of way, come down here. Get a little praise on. It can take you through a week, you know what I mean?
2: Yep.
1: You might feel depressed come true.
2: Yep.
1: You can feel good.

0: Well, we done had one of our local acts. We done had one of our local acts, what was New Life Baptist Choir, and they did very well. Very, very well. So, right now the DJ is kicking up a storm. Let me just give you a view. People is dancing.
1: They're handing out some goodie bags.
0: People is dancing on the inside.
2: He's rocking. He's rocking. And he's rocking the whole family.
3: Pick up yourself, Pastor Jay. That brother could sing, man.
0: HB, I don't know if you can

0: Cause we really want the people at home enjoy themselves. You know these things don't work with too much range, a village looking full. I think we already passed the capacity of last night if I don't stand corrected.
1: Oh, wow. Oh, definitely. Much

0: fed up in them, all the strain. So, all the strain.
1: I really want you guys to come out. We have all, most booths are open.
2: Yeah.
1: Most booths are open.
2: A good showing.
1: And remember that the Lord turned water into wine, but don't mess up yourself.
3: I don't know. Yeah, tonight ain't a night for that.
1: Tonight ain't a night for that.
2: Definitely not. Definitely not.
0: We ain't got a bar last night, you know. He's telling us from experience, you know.
1: Tomorrow is walk.
3: I might have two bars. I don't know.
0: Jeez. Where you see Wink run by the Rasta boot and come back just now, is that time,
2: you know? You have to pace yourself.
1: Yeah, pace yourself.
2: Pace yourself.
1: If you know you could drink three, drink one tonight.
3: I think I had enough alcohol for the day. No alcohol tonight.
1: Oh, gosh.
0: By Wink, you've been having a season, mister.
1: That mean Wink don't start.
3: I got. I had a little sleep.
0: Well, let we run the sponsors.
3: All right.
0: Okay, wait, are we ready? We're going to just go to the stage right after.
1: Right,
0: all right, guys, here is the second act. That look like Gabriel Dinner if I don't stand corrected.
2: It's supposed to be Abby Christopher.
0: Okay, ready.

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He's deserving of my worship. He's deserving of everything.

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I worship like this because I come from a place of deep wounds. I've come a place, come from a place of brokenness. I've come from a place of unhealed wounds. I've come from a place from mental slavery, of depression, anxiety, abandonment, rejection. I know why I praise like this. And I know he has done something for each and every person in this place.

tonight. And that's why we give him praise. 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It's an original song that I made. And it's a very vulnerable song. So, I want to sing this song to you.

0: give it up for Abby. Listen to me. The spirit is real. Nobody can tell me the spirit ain't real. Okay? And from time that young lady opened her mouth, I know she's been through stuff. Because she ain't just singing. That girl's singing. I'm telling you. Blessings. High frequency. Kennel. Bless up, man. Listen. Pick up high frequency and talented musicians. Give it up. Give up. Give it up. Wow. Javi. Pick up yourself, man. Love alone. Are you guys having a good time? Uh-huh. We got some things in store, man. Once again, big up to our sponsor, CCT, Life Unlimited. Big up.
1: Yes, yes. That was Abigail, man. She always bring.
2: She was on fire.
1: I tell you, man. Nice songs. Fire. I tell you.
2: Really a testament.
3: TWC. I didn't feel a spirit.
1: Man.
2: The spirit was moving.
1: She does it every day,
2: I'm
1: man.
2: In the middle. That's right.
1: You're in the middle with big guys over there.
3: She did very well.
1: Yes.
3: You know, she was on for 25 minutes. It didn't even feel like that.
2: Wow. Finish already. I thought you were...
4: The gear is not out yet.
2: The audience wanted one.
4: I want to give you bonus courage.
2: But we have to stick to the schedule.
3: Let's step forward a little bit, because...
2: A little farther up.
3: Okay. So it... It was 25 minutes, to be exact.
4: Listen, let me get some courage.
2: You know, on the show.
4: Some courage.
3: And she was backed by Brent Demban.
2: Oh, okay. Yes. Okay.
3: So we have Samba. Our next group is coming out.
1: We're moving very fast tonight.
3: Very fast. Fast.
1: Tonight, we got to get...
2: Tomorrow is work.
3: Hey, sure you don't want to get sponsors some love real quick?
5: Sure, no problem. Let's take a break for the sponsors while we can. Oh, God. Just give me a second to line things up here, guys. Sorry about that.

0: So right about now, the one and only Chanel Moore is gracing the stage for you guys.
1: As she should.
0: And she have one of the most beautiful voice. If I hear me crying after, is her voice. She voice is very beautiful. All right, so we're going to the main stage right about now.
1: All right, no problem at all.

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0: I ain't gonna forget that name. 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
1: All right. Yeah, man, that we Phenom did promise that if you didn't know by the time the performance, you would definitely know. Excellent vocals there by the young lady, man. Very, very impressed. Phenom, she needs some songs on Tola Radio, man. Are you holding out on which?
2: Chanel March.
1: Why is she in Pantola Radio is the question.
2: She's awesome.
3: We have to get her album. That's one and all. We have to get her album. That was a beautiful, beautiful.
0: Yeah, man.
1: Guys,
2: I tell you, she was busting some lyrics.
1: Guys, it's so funny, right? When it rained, it poured. Everything walking now. Lord of mercy.
2: That's the glory of God.
3: Yeah, I just need that third blessing, man. Yeah, I need that third blessing.
1: We've been through it and back, my son. Lord of mercy.
3: From start.
0: Everything working good now. Don't touch nothing.
1: No trouble.
3: Yeah. Yeah. Because we know you're handling fast.
1: Without my hand, then we wouldn't have a product. So it can be both.
2: Not just the hand of mine.
3: Oh, gosh.
1: Yeah, man. But excellent performance. Yes. King Sefu here with us, too. We're going to be miking him up in a second, you know.
2: Awesome.
1: Oh, yes. Sefu have some boot specials also, but I don't know if that's that tomorrow night. The king himself will. Give us all of them update. You look nice. I like when Phenom in the middle, but the lady look good in the middle.
2: Yeah. No, man. We could switch it up.
1: My team's strong. My team's strong. Big up the camera woman one time.
3: Yes, big up the camera lady. Look. Big up our guy up front with the AI.
1: Yeah, man, Lil, man, doing good.

0: Well, so far, so good. Guys, it looks like you got a giveaway. They're going on stage. You know,
1: we're giving away free fire.
0: Ooh, nice. I used to have fire. I wouldn't want to speak on what came on.
2: Hey, we can't. No.
0: I used to have
2: fire. I'm not going to.
3: Don't go that
0: game. My fire went airborne like a comet missile. I never see something land so far.
1: You're a mess.
0: Speaking of things, I get fling. Remember, I don't want to fling a laptop. The fire definitely took flight. Yeah. Very irritable. Was when I ain't born in my thing, you know.
1: Wow.
3: The meditation.
0: It's Gospel Fest, but we outside, man.
1: Throw it to the wall.
0: Happy festival. I see everybody laughing and smiling.
2: Yes.
0: The tension is up a bit.
2: I really want to say a very happy and come forward. I mean, I know I outside, I on the FM band, I on the Facebook, but you could come down inside, you know. You could come down inside and enjoy it with us.
1: And it feels so cool in here.
3: Yes. Nice breeze blowing.
2: Yes.
3: Through.
2: I believe the heat is what we're messing with a laptop.
3: Fire.
2: It gets real cool now. I was just showing my coworker that. You have a big ring like next to us, and it ain't moving. It is spinning there.
3: So wow!
0: You know that that came off of Puerto Rico, and that actually going to be touching in tonight.
2: Yes,
0: is a wave of depression. Is a serious weather not to be taken lightly.
2: Yes,
1: oh, wow, yeah.
0: I think we're going to get some rain, guys. It's been a while. You could feel how dense the air is.
2: Yes,
1: I believe. Yes, you know we need it.
0: By when everything working, yo, me.
4: Are you guys having
0: why
4: a good
0: the devil
4: time?
0: Were troubling with Father Man? Say, don't nearly get knocked on your head tonight, you know. By Lucifer, we're one step away from a drop kick.
2: But God really needs to come now with a blessing with the rain, because when you look up on all hillsides, it looks like
0: I think it's the dust is what killed the plant. The drought and the dust.
1: Yeah.
0: A lot of it is the dust on top of the leaf.
1: That's true. Dry them up.
3: The Sahara dust.
1: Yeah, dries them up.
2: I never get nebulized in my life till this year. You know?
0: Yeah. I need to go do that.
1: But we are always known to get some kind of showers during festival season.
2: Yes.
1: So we gonna act.
4: This my son Rio right here.
2: All right.
0: DJ.
2: All right, so now the DJ starts up again with the bad man tune, never God.
0: Well, while the DJ do anything, I going
1: the junior is on the spinning. The junior spinning.
0: Oh, that's a little youth man. Cameraman, give me a close up on the little youth man. Hey, camera, give me a close up on the little youth man.
4: I'm the only gospel DJ in St. Thomas, U.S. Virgin Islands. Let me tell you something, but we are on a move.
0: Cameraman, give me a close-up on the AI. Give me a close-up on the AI.
4: Running real, yeah, man.
0: I need a little youth in the corner. You can't even see the table bigger than the little youth.
2: You can't even see him.
0: It don't make no sense for the camera. I need a table.
2: Yeah, you can't even see him.
4: I don't need him.
0: All right, guys. Why the youngster showing

0: All right, guys, we are back. If you're looking on the camera, we're just enjoying the sights and the songs from the La Vita Cotoy Festival Village. We definitely outdo last night crowd. Them got energy for Jesus. Them ain't got energy to burn the government. We conclude this a while now. As they should, though. As they should.
1: Yeah, the crowd is really good.
2: Lord HB. Lord HB.
0: Remember, I ain't got no horse in the race enough, you know. I like Bob Marley. I know the preacher lying. I going to stand on that.
2: So, you're trying to say that they should have come out to burn a fire last night?
0: I believe so.
2: Well, the two songs them of last night were the young lady who sing about the altar teen.
0: Oh, yes, wow. That was very nice.
1: Okay.
0: Yes.
1: I missed that.
2: If I tell her, I feel them. Let me don't say that word tonight. But King Pedro. King Pedro's song. That song day was a number one hit.
3: Which wow. one?
2: The second one, the one called The Boss.
3: Oh, yeah, that was a hit. That was a hit.
2: That's a hit. That was catchy, I guarantee. That's why everybody went home and sing.
1: The officer one.
2: The officer yes. one was for the young people, them telling them to rise up. You know, but when you talk about the bus was the red bus, then they had the green bus, the yellow bus.
1: Okay.
2: He said good. He rather walk than jump on a party bus.
3: Yeah,
1: okay.
3: yeah.
1: Okay.
3: Was, the lyrics were nice.
1: Okay.
2: The lyrics for that was dangerous.
1: He was flinging shots. He was flinging shots.
3: Yeah, of course he was flinging shots.
2: Yeah, of course.
3: That's what we wanted to hear. That's why. That's
1: Cayeto.
3: That's
1: what it's all about.
3: Yeah.
1: Right?
3: Yeah.
2: Now buy up the tampon okay. again, you know.
3: Got it.
1: Okay. Doing what he does. Okay.
3: Don't touch nothing, HB.
0: You guys go get turn off the stage.
3: Oh, okay.
0: You gotta let the internet and work through. It's the reason we name internet.
1: The young DJ you still it? Working.
0: You on top of it?
2: So right now the young DJ he popping off some Afrobeat for the love of Jesus. I get up there, go rob that man laptop. I tell you. When I hear he gone back, Rocky say he can't find it, that's not if he know.
3: Don't say it too loud.
2: He have some real nice music. He have some nice music.
3: So we have up next, Joy Praise.
1: Oh, Joy Praise, yes. Joy Praise is something got to be Baptist.
3: Okay.
4: Are you ready?
3: Seem like they're getting ready now.
4: I don't know if I noticed, but you're having a good time, man. Big up to the lovely band. Talented musicians for the Almighty Jericho.
2: So
3: So after Joy Praise, we're going to have...
2: Right there, right there.
0: Check one. Love something of mine.
3: Then Brent is going to be rocking the stage.
4: Joy Praise!
3: And then Sherwin is going to be on for at least 45 to 1 hour.
2: Wow. Yeah. He'd always give an extra 15 minutes.
3: That's...

with me for a little bit, okay?

0: shall be praised.
1: Hallelujah. We want to worship. And this song was written by our senior pastor, Dr. Mike. Yes. And we want to share it with you because we believe in worship. Hallelujah. God, we love you.

0: Yes, yes, yes, ladies and gentlemen. Problems in here tonight. 1, 2, 1, 2.
1: Yeah.
2: Check 1, check 2.
0: Yes. Hi.
1: Very nice performance.
0: Ah, boy.
2: Yeah, man, that was joy, praise. Really bringing on the joy for you guys this good night, man. I must say.
0: Yes, yes.
2: Yes, yes. See Dr. Michael over there smiling at my boy. He said, bye. He's saying the group did well. They did well.
3: Yes. With original music, too, I must say.
2: Yes.
1: We got some real good talent here in the BVI.
4: Are you guys being blessed?
0: Very true.
3: No shot of
0: No, guys.
4: Let me tell you something.
0: As a Rasta man, I try and get involved. I put my...
2: Hey.
0: I put my little... With a praise different.
2: Easy as that, Rasta man.
0: Remember the Bible tell you, a smoke is being driven, so drive them away. you don't be reading the thing properly.
2: Easy, no man.
0: Remember, the Bible tell you it's a certain specific set of people can't deal with the smoke.
1: Yeah.
0: Anyway, the same for Rasta tonight. Friday night, I want to know what I mean.
3: You get your turn.
0: When the pressure hit them on Friday, I want to see what I mean. Tonight, I don't know the way. But I going to help. I going to help. So, guys, what you think? How you liking it so far?
2: Well, for me, the performances have been real good.
0: Okay.
2: They actually on the ball. You know, they're on the ball.
3: Yeah.
0: Finn, are you familiar with most of them?
3: In terms of the performance.
4: BBA.
2: Wait a second, Rastaman.
0: You familiar with most of the groups be outside of the stage?
4: I ain't looking back.
2: If I know the group?
0: Yeah, outside of the stage. Loud the venue loud for the bus.
2: Yeah, I know them.
0: Okay, nice. Claudia, you were saying something also?
3: I was saying it's like a climax. We keep getting higher and higher in terms of the quality.
1: The energy going up, we're getting ready for Sherwin.
2: Them man keep carrying up the volume, you can tell.
0: The volume gone up.
2: They're bringing up the volume. Camera lady, I want to take a spin. The people them is on the outside once again. It's getting full.
3: The crowd is good.
2: It's getting full.
0: This is the biggest night so far.
3: This year.
4: I beg you, please.
0: Yeah, man, this is the biggest night so far.
2: So now before this is the only big night.
3: You're wrong, man. You're wrong.
0: Never.

0: apologize for that. Yes. But everything working right now, so we're grateful. We're humble and grateful.
1: Definitely.
2: I want to give a shout out to all the people them listening, especially those who listening from all the way California.
3: Wow.
2: Miss

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0: Listen, all when we gone off air, she done call we to tell we be off air.
1: Yeah.
2: Cali, the head engineer.
1: Yeah, there you go. The head engineer, Cali.
0: Cali, head engineer.
3: Definitely.
2: All right, guys, so while we have a bit of clip time, because when they're going fast, they're going fast.
0: Yes.
1: Yeah.
2: Let we get some sponsors in.
0: Correct.
2: And then we're going to keep the ball rolling.
0: Yes, okay. Because without them, we won't be out here. Yeah. We won't be out here.
2: Definitely.
0: So we want to say thank you to all the sponsors in a special way.
2: Definitely. Let's show them some love right now.

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1: Okay, that's what's up.
2: One,
1: all right, ladies and gentlemen, we are ready for our next artist. Yes.
2: Okay, wow, the stage ready
1: the
2: for
1: next me. Minister.
2: Let me see.
1: Virgin Island, born, Atlanta bred, Jayla coins herself as an island peach. Music teacher by day, mom and artist every other time. Jayla hopes to carry out her vision and purpose in spreading love, light, and inspiration, not just in her music, but to her students and everyone she encounters as well. Her latest stage debut was auditioning for the TV show The Voice with influences from the likes of Brandy, Sarah, Berenice, and India Ari. Just to name a few, Jayla has cultivated a sound that is authentic, pure, and rich in love. So are you ready or what? Ladies and gentlemen, let's bring

0: Listen, I grew up here, but I'm in the States now, so you're going to hear me. I call myself a Yactolon, because sometimes you're going to hear me speak like this, and then sometimes you're going to hear me speak like this, but it's all the same, right? All up, right?
1: Hold on, we don't got no audio.
0: All right, ready? So we're going to switch it up just a little bit. I know I used to jump it up and waving and praising the Lord. We're going to take it down just a little bit with a little bit of groove, a little bit of a vibe, telling my story along the way. Is that okay? All right, going to talk to me. That's all right? All right, so I'm going to do this first one, and then we're going to jump into it. This one is my arrangement of Bigger. It is a song that was already out there, but if you know it, you might move to it. If not, listen to the words, and I hope that the words mean something to you.

All right, give it up for yourselves. In case somebody told you, you part of something bigger. Your story is still being told. So for my next song, we're going to bring out my singers. Do a little one, two, a little one, two. So all the songs that you're going to hear from now on are original songs. So if you hear something that you like, come find me afterwards and walk around, show you where you can find it. I go by the name of Jayla. You guys can follow me everywhere at Officially Jayla. So this is, I sing about love, light, inspiration. Because God is love, God is light, God is inspiration. So when I'm singing my songs, it's very much God-filled. You may not necessarily hear the name Jesus, but know that it's fueled with the love of God, the love of Christ specifically. So I just wanted to share that little tidbit for you. This next selection is called Newton's Law. And it's a science term, which means that for every action, there's an equal and opposite reaction. So whatever you put out into the world is what you get into the world, right? So if you give out anger, that's what you're going to get. If you give out love, that's what you're going to get, right? So this is a song that talks about that same principle. Hey, hey, I could groove a little bit to this one.

I hope that today we give more love so that we can get more love, right? And even when a person don't want to give you back love, you ain't give it anyway, right? Because every action has an equal and opposite reaction. So now I can switch it up just a little bit more, right? She plays a little bit of guitar. That's all right. I can bring a guitar fire. That's okay? That's all right. A little one, two, a little in the area.

All right, so this next song. So like I said, in my songs, I like to talk about stories of my life and my relationship with God. I'm not afraid to share my relationship with the Lord. So this was a song that I wrote as a prayer because it was a season in my life as an artist, as a creator, where there was pressure on social media. You have to post. You have to engage. You have to make a certain amount of posts per week. Then you're scrolling on social media. This person has so many likes. You don't have as much likes. You're supposed to have so many views. All of these things. And I got sucked into that. And I just found myself getting drowned. And I said, wait a minute. This is not the way that God had made me. God, I need you to help me because I don't want to get lost in trying to keep up. I don't want to get lost in trying to be relevant. I want to stay true to who you made me. And I want to make sure that I'm shining the light that you gave me because you gave it to me, not because I'm trying to compete with anybody else. Anybody else ever felt like that out there? It's okay. I ain't do it for myself. It's okay. So this song is called Lose Myself. I hope that you hear something that you can relate to. Love you, whoever that was. Thank you.

Yes. Give it up for yourself. Y'all look good. Look at the person next to you. I said, ma, you look good, man. Y'all, you look good. Step up. Looking nice today. It's okay if nobody tell you that. Just put your phone out and put a camera on and put it in front of you. Be like, girl, you look real good, sir. Listen, you look clean and you sharp as a tack. All right. So that was a space and time where I was like, God, I really need you because I don't want to lose my mind. I don't want to lose myself. So to continue from that, to me, I write my songs there as prayers. So this one, I felt like I was in a season where the enemy was just in my mind trying to take away my joy. Those things that brought me joy wasn't really bringing me joy anymore. And I realized it was a war and a battle in my mind. And I said, you know what? The Bible says that power of death and life is in a tongue. So I need to declare what I need to take back because it's already mine anyway. So this song is called I Am Free. So this is my prayer for everybody. Okay, I know that one there, period. This song is called I Am Free, and I hope that you guys resonate with it and you leave here freer than you came in, okay? Anybody want to leave here free? Okay, I ain't want to leave here free. Lord, talk to you, cheering him. I want to leave here free. Okay, that's a little better.

free is free indeed. Anybody free in here? Don't you leave here walking in bondage. Come on, you are free. You can open up your mouth and say, I am free, even when you don't feel like it, especially when you don't feel like it. That's when you need to open up your mouth and declare, I am free. I am free from depression. I am free from suicidal thoughts. I am free from alcoholism. I am free from anger. I am free from sadness. I am free from all those things that try to torment you in your mind. Come on, don't be scared. Don't be no punk Christian in here. Come on, God, say, I am free. I know we have a program. Come on, declare. I am free. I am free from that traumatic experience that happened when I was a little girl or a little boy. I am free. I am free from those generational curses that tried to follow me. They will not meet my children.

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0: we back after a little break there. We ready to go again. DJ Finn, I'm only me and you on Q. Them boy go and go get them Bible and them tambourine and all of them thing.
1: Them can't get a smoking part on though.
0: No, but I get in trouble for that already for the evening. Ah, you're soft, man.
1: Yeah.
0: I waiting on reggae night. Ah, you remember the incense, you know, even the Roman church copy, the burning smoke. Remember the father always playing in the pillar of smoke too? No, if you see Jah 10 times, nostril smoke coming out in nostril about 9 times. We have to pay attention. The word is the evidence.
1: I agree.
0: Yeah, the word is the evidence, King.
1: So right now, Brent Dem is on stage getting everything ready.
2: Getting everything ready. It's going to be a praise party. A praise party is coming up.
0: DJ Finam, you got your rack to go wave and go bad.
2: So for those of you who aren't in the house at the village, yeah, I put one up and looking at your house.
1: Yeah, yeah. That is safest place. We got a kind of baseline wine here, yeah?
0: Bye.
1: Jeez.
0: Boy.
1: I could tell how.
0: They mean everybody going to hear them tonight. They ain't got no excuse.
2: Boy, they're going to rush the stage.

0: saying that the engineer them need to roll the bass. The bass is hitting you like it want to bust your chest.
1: DJ Finna, me going to take over the matter. You going to handle the thing.
2: And let's pick up our camera woman. She's doing an incredible job.
0: Right now, the DJ get my attention because this rhythm is one of the biggest rhythms in the world right now. To hear a gospel on it, I couldn't believe it just now.
1: Well, you know, I always follow. The last thing I do original was I go and sing of the goodness of God. The only thing save that song is a universal. It don't refer to no particular person.
0: Yes.
1: So I as a Rasta, everybody can work with that.
2: It touch every heart.
0: You guys notice that the crowd come in front and never went to the back again?
2: No, they stand all night.
0: Take a spin, Karma woman. Take a spin. Look.
1: Right now, this is the biggest night so far.
0: Yeah. Like, when they look to the back, ain't got nobody saying nothing in the back. Everybody is in front, enjoying themselves.
1: Them ready to whine and broke away.
0: Yeah, what is man going to say now?
1: Them ready to whine and broke away.
2: That's Jayla's father right there.
0: Oh, okay.
3: You see, this rhythm, right?
0: Uh-huh.
3: It's a good rhythm, but these folks there, a lot of these folks there don't understand the words.
0: No.
3: They understanding what the man's saying.
0: No. The younger people, them going to
3: right.
0: But
2: yeah.
0: If you really look out there, it's more like 30 plus, 40 right. plus. You know? If it were young people out there, you would have heard them start to sing the vibes. Can't tell. You know what I mean?
1: No, no, you're talking thing with energy, DJ.
0: So, that was what happened next. But right now, we are under the praise and worship. Yes. You see what me answer?
1: Hey, but the venue filling up, you know, check over this.
0: I'm telling you. Behind our camera woman, it actually have people just coming. I don't know where they're coming from.
1: They are ready
2: behind
1: though.
2: Behind the booth.
1: You're going to see a lot of them in the Juve too, you know, remember, tell her. You.
2: That's okay. It's all a praise party.
1: Well, I'm going to be there, so I ain't watching nobody. DJ Finna, what we doing?
0: Oh, you mean? I can be there because I glad they move it to the Tuesday.
2: Oh, okay.
0: Because on the Monday, I don't got to walk by, where call the place? By Shabazz, by the booth.
2: Oh, okay.
0: So now, I could take my time the Monday, set up my thing, you know, take my time, and then Tuesday, that's Brockway, bus up 20.
2: Brockway, so it work in your favor.
0: Yeah, okay. That one, they work in my favor.
1: Look the team, man. You look good enough. This is your film. Are you ready, man? We need to come outside more often, man.
0: So, for me, I'm trying to figure out why the rice them close off so early, though.
2: They close at 9:30.
3: You remember, you ain't officially open yet. Well, they
1: were doing tests, maybe.
3: Yeah.
1: Probably, because it's crazy that it was free till 9, but close at 9:30. That's kind of random.
0: Yeah.
3: And I don't think all the rides are up as yet.
0: Well, just for who needs to know, I would like you guys to bring up-to-date rides for the kids, please. Last year, we had the same rides. Come on, man.
2: Yeah, man. We want up to date.
3: It's why you could afford, you know. These people ain't coming here for free.
0: Boy, that's a true thing. That's an extra thing.
2: And it costs me to get to the BBI.
0: Yeah. For me, why it comes so, like, a daddy thing? Because I just come from Orlando.
2: You're in the mecca of, come on, you can't compare.
0: Every 9 o'clock on the double fireworks. When you're driving past, rides, everything. So just, I understand election time. I try to spend our money in such a way.
2: Okay.
0: But
2: just gonna put a little extra.
0: That's a little something. The Puerto Ricans then got way better rides than these. And this is where they come from, Puerto Rico.
1: Yeah, that's true. All right, guys. So once again, we just want to welcome everybody aboard. We are live at the La Vita Patay Festival Village. It's night number 2 for us. We've been here since last night. We helped crown the Calypso King. We're here to hold it down with the gospel and our church brothers and sisters. And of course, tomorrow, like them say, torch, light and opening and all that thing.
0: Yes.
1: Just keep it locked with Tola Radio, man. If you're at home right now, come on down. You still have time. If you can't make it, we're going to make you feel like you're here.
0: Yes.
2: Definitely.
3: But I have one question. Where are the drones?
0: I was looking for them, you know.
1: The big night, them ain't reach yet.
3: Tonight will be a big night. I mean, come on, it's just a mess.
1: You want to see drone come out Tuesday night, come out Friday night.
0: Friday night, you're going to see them.
3: Wow.
0: Okay. Friday night, you're going to see drone.
3: And we lost one of our drone man, Mr. Buck.
0: So, me and let me just give the audience a what's smelling like it here got popcorn scent.
1: Yeah,
0: head kicking your dumb pussy. I looking for the popcorn man strip.
1: Might have the best I grow now, my son. The best I grow now. Be careful.
0: I think I see him. That's him over there.
3: Oh, yeah, right over there. Where the
0: That's the popcorn.
2: Where the line is?
0: As
2: where
0: the break is done, I can go buy my popcorn. So, it's right over there. Got a nice line to the popcorn.
3: It's too late for popcorn, Tina.
1: Hey, guys, also, while we host, keep... I want big up boot number 26, strength of a woman.
2: Keeping us hydrated.
1: Oh, yeah, man. They're powering all drinks every night, so we want to big them up. And we encourage her to go out and support them. From your support, we go support them. So the thing is...
0: Yes.
3: And tonight is a soft drink night.
0: Yeah, tonight I drink water so far.
2: Work tomorrow.
3: Yes.
0: Yes, don't forget to tune into Tola Radio from 9 to 12:30. I'll be there rocking.
2: Rocking with DJ
0: Doing
2: Ringo.
0: My thing.
1: I love it, man. So, Finam, you sure you're going to wake up?
0: Let me check the watch.
1: You should make it, man.
0: Yeah, man. Yeah, even if I reach for 9:30.
1: Okay, Mary, why are you saying pop your hand? Make we know you're alive. Okay, he's alive.
2: All right, he's alive.
1: That's the man doing all the visual from the stage and thing. Big up the youth, them are working with us. Welcome Zyla, Abortu, Kimari. All the youth, them youth going get on the mic and the camera just now saying get to see who them is.
2: Awesome,
0: right,
2: awesome.
0: Right, awesome. So, our next thing I notice with in here, the elder them dancing.
3: Yeah.
0: Check it out.
2: They having a good time. They having a good time.
1: So let me show you something, right? You see how tonight have the elder them and that family vibe?
3: Yeah.
1: St. Thomas, they have that every night. It don't matter who on stage.
0: Yes.
1: And this
0: That's
1: is
0: true.
1: The mindset that we need to have. If you is a Christian, don't go hear a bad song and broke out. Keep your composure. Yeah, all you gotta do is be yourself.
2: Support.
1: You don't have to go and whine and do all the other stuff.
0: Yes.
1: Just
0: yes.
1: keep yourself in composure, how hard that could be.
0: I 100% agree with you because
4: easy.
0: People don't understand FET and them thing come from Christianity, you know.
2: That's true.
0: FET and them thing actually came from Christianity.
2: And we're celebrating freedom.
1: Yeah, man.
4: That's why it
2: crosses all religious lines.
1: St. Thomas the Elder them will tell you that we ain't got no time with them here to see friends and family and keep yourself in line. And all you got to do is know to behave yourself. Some of them know they're going to get tempted. That's why they're going on with all of that. Because they're on a strength and willpower.
0: Yeah.
3: The man ready on the stage.
0: So right now, we're going up to the stage. Brent is about to turn loose the whole thing in here.
1: My problem alone. I'm proud of my team, though. Sorry for the rough start. I hope you guys enjoying it at home.
0: Yes, that's one thing we want you guys to do, enjoy.
1: Oh, definitely. Straight to the stage, we go.
5: Whenever we come on stage, Javi and Kendall, the house guys, Brent. What do we want to do? And to be honest, we never have a sure something what we want to do. Understand? Right, give me 18 minutes, 17 minutes, 20 minutes, and that means what we want to do. I feel led to speak. Yeah, oh my God, yeah. I feel led to speak. Because sometimes you gotta educate the kingdom of God. You know what I'm saying? Some people just don't understand. You know what I mean? Because some people see us there and they want to, but how they dance into Christian, reggae music, soca music, dancehall music. And they show me that some people still don't know what gospel music really is. They still don't know what gospel music really is. And to be honest, it shows us that some of us have a relationship with, not with Jesus, but we have a relationship with religion.
4: Yes. Welcome back.
5: We got a relationship, I'm not preaching on. But some of us ain't got a relationship with Jesus, we got a relationship with religion.
1: You
5: guys tell us something about religion, right? Religion is one of those deadliest tools that the devil they use. They keep us in bondage and they keep us in a box. And they make us feel as though if God can't walk like this here, it can't be God. You're trying to say only God can walk like this particular thing, right? You only have to walk like this here. But guys, let me tell you something here. That's a lie from the pit of hell, you know. Am I making sense? So let me tell you something here. I want to educate you. Gospel and music. Gospel music, first of all, English people, that's a, what it is, that's a comfort war, right? It's a comfort war. Some of you need to go back to school and ask them what I say. So music, what music is? Music is a what? It's an organized sound. And what is gospel? Jeez, what is gospel? The good news of Jesus Christ. You put the two together again. The good news of Jesus Christ in an organized song. Now, what kind of genres do we have in music? We have what? We have reggae, we have soca, we have pop, we have R&B. The question, the million dollar question. What makes our music different from secular music? It's the good news of, there's the answer right there, the good news of Jesus Christ in the music. That's what makes us separate us from everything else with secular. And that's what I'm telling y'all. So now when you see us praising God up here now, don't watch us like we're crazy. Don't watch us like we're you're supposed to stay still. In fact, guys, don't want to be right, because guess what? Some people still don't understand why we do this kind of music. Understand? We kind of don't want us to music. They want us to stay stiff. They want us to stay still, and we gotta be stiff like bread. I want to tell you something here. You gotta learn to sit there and understand what I'm telling you. Hey, sit on.

Hey, shout out to myself. 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You gotta be vicious, man. When you fight, you gotta be vicious. Let me see your vicious swing. I wanna see everybody swing. Come on, swing. I saw a thing I never been in a fight before, Jesus. Just a little swing.

0: I want to do that. That's why Gospel Fest 2026, give it up for Brent Hoyt and the High Frequency Band, man. If you're asking me to smash up in my heart, I tell you, bring a change of shoes. Yes, thank you. Wow, what an awesome time we are having here. Are you being blessed? That's what I'm talking about. Listen, don't go nowhere. Don't go no place. Don't go to play. We have an OG. An OG in gospel music here with us tonight. I am excited. I've shared stages with my brother. Showing God that is here, ladies and gentlemen. Are you ready to be blessed? Yes, man. God is good. One time for the one time.
1: Mike stage.
0: 1, 2. Yeah, there we go. One time for the one time, bigging up our sponsor, Office of the Premier. Beautiful people in the Office of Premier. Bigging up the Wellness Clinic. And bigging up CCT, Life Unlimited, man. That's what's up. That's what's going down, man. Yes. That's right. Gospel Fest 2026.
1: Tell them.
0: Having a good time. Are you going to get a sip of water? One thing I have to say, big up to the Boots. Support the Boots. I had a nice chicken and Johnny cake. I blessed it, sanctified it, and my God. Bless up. Yeah. All right. And I want to bring my brother up. Pastor Dr. Mike, can you come and bless the people, man? Give it up for Pastor Dr. Mike. Bring it up.
2: I got five. Hey, good night, everybody. We just want to give a vote of thanks for all of you coming out to make this happen. The Office of the Premier, the Governor of Vietnam, CCT, the Wellness Center, all the artists and the guests and the people that came out on a Sunday night. But I don't want you to leave. I want you to get and come closer. Not closer because Sherry Gardner's here, but closer.
1: Look who come catch up, listen. Look who come. Daddy Togo. No, the Facebook people ain't see him.
2: Sunday at 4 p.m.
1: Look who come catch up, listen. A real worthless man. Come catch up, listen.
2: Black Ram from Buffalo, New York. And we're going to have a good time celebrating our freedom. Because who the sun sets free? It's free indeed.
1: DJ Fino means what founded the gospel fest, right? If I don't stand corrected.
2: From everyone, all of you who minister tonight, we just want to say thank you. And to our host, DJ JD, man, we love you. We want to say thank you. You've been great. Good vibes, you and your wonderful family. We want to thank everybody. And to all the guests and the artists and everyone who's there, remember, we cannot be
1: well,
2: free
1: Luther King
2: and truly emancipated without Jesus Christ.
1: As many,
2: so we are starting
1: many Virgin Islands families do
2: making
1: so.
2: Making sure that God is ahead. Amen?
1: He's alive and well.
2: So we want to thank you. I want you to put your hearts and your minds in the right place. We got a couple
1: all
2: more
1: right.
2: Music
1: well,
2: and technical
1: the venue continue to fall. If
2: man
1: like
2: Bob
1: or Rich,
2: what God is doing.
1: So
2: thank you, everybody.
1: The strip, club and
2: we got to give it up for Pastor Mike.
1: You should got powers in here. Daddy Turbo get thrown from the court 2023. Daddy Turbo, it's a bit of a hot minute now. Turbo belong to the road a hot minute now.
2: Tell you, man, let me do this.
1: Nothing wrong with that.

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1: supermarket, TNF
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1: Smith's Ferry. Let me tell you something, ladies and gentlemen, come close,
0: BBI Tourist Board, it is my pleasure to welcome to the stage,
1: we want to drop it all. Give it up.

Listen, let's go. That I pray. 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Let everything. That I pray. Praise the Lord. Yo, DBI, jump. If you don't, help me say.

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Say praise the Lord. 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

yeah. What we say? Button up on. Y'all ready to go home? All right, listen. I need y'all help with this one, right? I can't sing this one alone. Here we go. The song says, listen. Now back. All right. All you say is,

hold on. You see the side here? He's the energy side. Y'all don't sing. I want to see if the others singing, right? Let you try them. One, two. One, two, three, set. Y'all hear them? Now everybody sing it till we say that back. I think again. Let you go. Now listen, this song is one of them that some people, the words might be a little too fast for how you hear. But the kids, they will understand everything, okay? Their hearing is up to speed. So if you miss something, the point of the song is, whenever we stand together, we stand in for who? Jesus. And we not backing. All right, let you go.

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Listen, listen. Story time. Say story time. Just a percussion. Listen.

All right. Now, before you play this one, just give me the chords first, right? So, we in July. So we just crossed 50% of this year. Anybody been praying for God to do something in your life today? Why y'all shy? If you're praying for God to do something new, you should shout it right now. Anybody searching for a job, financial blessings? Somebody searching for a healing right now? You could open up your mouth for a second. Because this song is declaring that something good is about to happen. If you believe that something good is going to happen in this nation, I want to hear you open up your mouth for a second. You can do better than that. There were times when I was believing God, and God gave me one song that changed my entire life. And so many good things, not just happen, but are happening. That all I could say is our God is real. There's some people who sometimes doubt him because you've been in that place for the same place for a long time. I've been singing for 42 years. And what God has done for me recently, after going through that long period, is blessed me beyond measure. To the point where I sometimes just bless people for no reason, because God is good. So, if you have a cell phone, I want to see you turn on your cell phone light. I want to see lights all over this ground right now. Keep the lights dark. I just want to see the cell phone light. Turn on your cell phone light. All over. I see them popping up. Come on, we need some more. Turn up your lights. Turn up and just wave them. We're going to share some blessings over this ground. We're going to share some blessings over the BVI. We're going to share some blessings over the Virgin Islands and all the surrounding islands. And God will be in control. Are you ready? Let's go.

Everybody has a pet and dying. Yo, listen up. I want to hear you say blessed. We'll find me here. Say blessed. We'll find me here.

Right where you are, I just want you to take a moment and just lift your hands to heaven. Don't ever want to leave this anywhere I go or any place that I go without declaring that Jesus is Lord. And when I say that because I've experienced some things in my life that I could confidently say that there is a God. Some of you are here because your parents brought you here. Some of you here just to spectate. Some of you love the Lord and you've been in the church. But right now, I just want you to forget who's next to you and just take a moment for you and Jesus. Because the same God who lives where I live in the Bahamas, he's right here in Tortola. He's right here in the BVI. And that God can move mountains. He can break chains. It doesn't matter what you see in front of you. The God

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There's so many things that the enemy is trying to distract the youth and pull them away. But we declare you, Lord, over this nation right now. And even as we open up our mouths, even as we stand together with hands lifted, with one

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0: Here's the daily weather forecast on Total Radio VI. For the night, we'll have partly cloudy skies with a stray shower, the low 80, the wind east 10 to 15 miles per hour. Saturday is going to be partly sunny with a stray shower and a high of 90, wind east 15 to 20 miles per hour. Saturday night, partly cloudy, low 80, east wind 10 to 15 miles per hour. Sunday, times of clouds and sunshine with a slight chance for a shower, high 88, the wind east 15 to 20 miles per hour. Monday, partly to mostly cloudy, can't rule out a shower, high 88, east southeast wind 10 to 15 miles per hour. Partly sunny skies with an isolated shower Tuesday, high 90, wind east southeast to 15 to 20 miles per hour. I'm meteorologist Jim Rinaldi.
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0: 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It's the rap. 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So Untold. 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
0: Steamed fish, Fungi, and Kalaloo, it's time to make it do what it do. 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
2: 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I'm Staff Forecast Chuck Brady. As we head into the weekend, Saturday looks like it could be a little bit wet. A 50-50 chance of rain during the day, also tonight as well. Today, we'll see partly cloudy to cloudy skies with a 50% chance of rain, a high of 87 degrees Fahrenheit, 27 degrees Celsius. Tonight, again, a 50-50 chance of rain. Might see a thunderstorm late, 82 degrees Fahrenheit, 26 degrees Celsius. For Sunday, once again, it's a 50-50 chance of rain during the day with a high 86 degrees Fahrenheit, 27 degrees Celsius. And then Sunday night, that increases to a 70% chance of rain with a possible thunderstorm, 81 degrees Fahrenheit, 26 degrees Celsius. Here's hoping you can stay dry this weekend. Thanks for listening. I'm Staff Forecaster Chuck Brady.

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And I knew from that moment your thoughts and your deeds was golden. 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

0: Wake up, everybody, no more sleeping in bed.
1: Mr. Julian Willock and the 3rd District Committee recognize that the marine sector is essential for young residents in District 3. Therefore, to expose the young people to all aspects of this industry, the committee has partnered with both the public and private sectors to host a one-day workshop scheduled for Thursday, July 30th, 9 a.m. to 4 p.m. at the Valerie O. Thomas Community Center in Seacows Bay. There is no registration needed. Young people of District 3 are invited to attend and learn how to explore careers in the marine sector, including how to become a boat captain.

captain, obtain the necessary licenses, network with industry professionals, and learn what it takes to own a business in this field. Young residents will also discover courses offered at the H. Laverty South Community College, learn about the role of the shipping registry, get tips on resume writing, and find out about available scholarships, along with understanding their rights under the labor code and learning how to dress for success. Remember the date, Thursday, July 30th, 9 a.m. to 4 p.m. at the Valerie O. Thomas Community Center in Seacows Bay. This event is sponsored by Long Bay Beach Resort, BCQS, HL Stout Community College, Virgin Islands News Online, My Caribbean Charters, Island Time Limited, Marine Max and Navigator Yachting, and is powered by Julian Willock and the 3rd District Committee. With Willock, we win. Paid for by Julian Willock and the 3rd District Committee.

0: good. That finally, when we talk about dogs, we're not talking about men like you.
1: Ah, very funny. A man like me has never been a dog.
0: If you say so. These dogs are tasty, deeply filling, and oh, so...
1: I mean, so...
0: Don't even go there. Your kind of dogs have never had this much flavor and experiences. One day I'm here enjoying the Tola dog made within a real Johnny Cake. And the next moment, I'm with the Hawaiian dog smothered in bacon and pineapples.
1: Mm, sounds enticing.
0: Deliciously so. And unlike you, who is all bark and no bite, these satisfy with every bite.
1: Sounds like I'm in a doghouse tonight.
0: You are. And while you're there, I'll be sipping on the famous Road Dog lemonade, snacking on wings, and loving the tacos they also sell. Don't wait up for me. 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Or they can be dogs on any given day, because now we have Road Dogs. So at least we won't be hungry.
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3: 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Yum! 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

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Ooh, Tola Radio, we choose you. Yo, this is your boy Ricardo Drew, and right now you're locked, you're live, you're plugged in, you're listening to Tola Radio. 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All right.

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And right now you're tuned into Tola Radio VI. So who are do we fight for when there ain't nothing like love? Blessing.

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Culture rising. 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Hearts align. Hearts align. Hearts align. Hearts align. 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One of a kind. The Virgin Islands Emancipation Festival is here, and it all goes down

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2: 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It's the kickoff of one of the most exciting emancipation festivals ever. Sponsored by the Government of the Virgin Islands, the Ministry of Tourism, Culture and Sustainability, the Virgin Islands Festival Committee, the BVI Tourist Board, Caribbean Sellers, Rotang Wholesale, SHRM, Banco Popular, Republic Bank, National Bank of the Virgin Islands, Cyril B. Romney Tortola Pier Park, CTR, CCT, and 284 Media. 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

0: 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JJ, Diffy, Pascal, Mr. Blues, Jay Versatile, Jarvi, Dre, and the reigning soca monarch, LJ! Don't miss out on the biggest soca event of the year. 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Hosted by none other than DJ Dre. Closing the evening, DJ Next Gen, Remedy Boss, and Vibe. 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
2: 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All entries must be in place for an on-time start. Then all roads lead to the La Vida Katoy Festival, keeping the energy going after the grand parade on stage with Evolution Band. It's a secret band, pure mass band with DJ Fireblaze and Ardon. But wait!
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0: 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Bless up oneself.
1: Nobody survived the streets, it swallows you up. Prisons and graveyards are filled with men that thought they could conquer the streets. I thought I could. In the beginning, everyone was along for the ride. But when it was time to pay the piper, I stood alone. Let me ask you this. When we men end up in prison, or worse, dies, who is left behind to raise our kids or look after our mothers and sisters?

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It's not too late for you to get out of the streets and save yourself. Trust me, the streets is not only a lie. It steals your dreams. It stole mine. I believe that if every street man could speak from the grave or from within the fortress of their prison wall, they would attest to the fact that the end never justified the means.

0: 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Yes, around the town, you're loud and clear. 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Keep it locked, come on.
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0: Steam fish punji and kalaloo, it's time to make it do what it do. 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
1: Righteousness exalts the nation, but the people who forget the Almighty Yahweh shall perish. I'm not gonna be the royal son, come tell you, say, deliver. Righteousness, don't give it up. No!

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1: Wake up, everybody, no more sleeping in bed.
2: Mr. Julian Willock and the 3rd District Committee recognize that the marine sector is essential for young residents in District 3. Therefore, to expose the young people to all aspects of this industry, the committee has partnered with both the public and private sectors to host a one-day workshop scheduled for Thursday, July 30th, 9 a.m. to 4 p.m. at the Valerie O. Thomas Community Center in Sea Cows Bay. There is no registration needed. Young people of District 3 are invited to attend and learn how to explore careers in the marine sector, including how to become a boat captain, obtain the necessary licenses, network with industry professionals, and learn what it takes to own a business in this field. Young residents will also discover courses offered at the H. Laverty South Community College, learn about the role of the shipping registry, get tips on resume writing, and find out about available scholarships, along with understanding their rights under the labor code and learning how to dress for success. Remember the date, Thursday, July 30th, 9 a.m. to 4 p.m. at the Valerie O. Thomas Community Center in Sea Cows Bay. 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With Willock, we win. Paid for by Julian Willock and the 3rd District Committee.

0: finally, when we talk about dogs, we're not talking about men like you.
1: Ah, very funny. A man like me has never been a dog.
0: If you say so. These dogs are tasty, deeply filling, and oh so...
1: I mean, so...
0: Don't even go there. Your kind of dogs have never had this much flavor and experiences. One day I'm here enjoying the Tola dog made within a real Johnny Cake. And the next moment, I'm with the Hawaiian dog smothered in bacon and pineapples.
1: Mm, sounds enticing.
0: Deliciously so. And unlike you, who is all bark and no bite, these satisfy with every bite.
1: Sounds like I'm in a doghouse tonight.
0: You are. And while you're there, I'll be sipping on the famous Road Dog lemonade, snacking on wings, and loving the tacos they also sell. Don't wait up for me. I'll be at the Kwatiski building by the roundabout where I bite, smile, and repeat Tuesday to Thursday, 7 to 7, and on Friday and Saturday, 7 to 10, with happy hour fun, 5 to 7 on Fridays. So, men can have dogs as man's best friend, or whatever they say. Or they can be dogs on any given day, because now we have Road Dogs. So at least we won't be hungry.
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3: 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Yum! This food really is a taste above the rest. Just like the name says, whenever I have a craving for authentic Jamaican cuisine, like oxtail, Esco Beach fish, jerk pork and chicken, steam fish, and bammy with okra or crackers. 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

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Culture rising. Culture rising. Culture rising. Hearts align. Hearts align. Hearts align. Hearts align. VI Festival. VI Festival. VI Festival. One of a kind. The Virgin Islands Emancipation Festival is here, and it all goes down at

0: 2026.
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2: From Feature Story News in London, I'm Simon Gaitan. French President Emmanuel Macron is chairing an emergency cabinet meeting on Monday as wildfires force France's biggest peacetime evacuation since the Second World War. More than a quarter of a million people have now been ordered to leave their homes in the Bordeaux region, with the blaze burning some 42,000 hectares and advancing to within 10 miles of the city. William Denslow reports from Bordeaux.
3: A calmer night for first responders battling these blazes here in the Bordeaux region, but major concerns remain. On Saturday evening into Sunday, some five municipalities were forced to evacuate, adding to the number of those forced to leave their homes to over 200,000. Now, firefighters we've been speaking to on the ground say that conditions incredibly difficult to contain. Winds are swirling. The dryness of the conditions mean that some estimate that 3 days of rainfall might be required to fully extinguish the blazes. Real concerns, especially as local officials say that these fires are now at the gates of the municipality of Bordeaux. William Denslow in the Bordeaux region, France.
2: A terror suspect has been shot dead by German police after a vehicle was driven into crowds gathered for a pride event in Berlin on Sunday. One person has been confirmed dead in the attack, with at least 29 others injured. The Indian government has put together a special task force and is working on legislation to dramatically increase penalties for exam fraud in the wake of intense street protests over exam paper leaks, which saw the resignation of the country's education minister. Neha Punya reports from New Delhi.
4: They've announced a host of measures. Apart from Dharmendra Pradhan's resignation, they're bringing in a legislation today which will increase the fine for anyone found guilty of exam leaks to about 100 million Indian rupees, increase the jail term to up to 10 years. They're promising to finish investigating these cases in 2 months, which is unheard of in the Indian judicial system. So they are trying to address these concerns. Mr. Modi also announced that he's setting up a task force led by some very big names in the Indian setup who will help figure out a way ahead to ensure that exam systems across the board in India become leak-proof. But the very fact that a resignation happened is unheard of. And many analysts say that this was proof the government was worried about eroding its political capital and goodwill among people on the ground. It was also worried about how this would give the opposition more ammunition to target the government at a time when there are some key elections coming up in several Indian regions.
2: The US and Iran have continued their halt in attacks as efforts continue to bring back ceasefire negotiations between the two countries. Oman has held talks with Iran over the closed Strait of Hormuz. From bureaus worldwide, this is FSN.
0: With FSN Spotlight, I'm Simon Marks. Today, is it possible that the United States is not capable of negotiating peace with Iran and that instead other interlocutors, including European leaders, must now take a lead role? The weekend saw President Trump step back from his threat to expand the conflict, with reports suggesting the Pentagon now recognizes its munitions stockpiles have already been badly depleted. Analyst Jasmine El-Gamal, who was a Pentagon advisor during the Obama administration, says Tehran knows the president does not have the political support to commit more force to the conflict.
5: Trump can go on X, he can go on Truth Social, he can say we're going to destroy civilization, he can say all the things he says, but the Iranians know that that is an empty bluff, and that is really dangerous when it comes to diplomacy. I think the real opportunity here lies not in the U.S. and Iran finding a way to trust each other, but it's about the role of the mediators and other countries that can come in and try to bridge that gap. And that's why I thought it was really welcome and interesting, and I hope this does happen, that the UK under this new government is now saying with France and the US, you know, let's sit down and try to work out diplomatically an international mechanism to try to figure out where we're going here.
0: And Britain's new defence minister has said that talks about the way forward could begin soon. With FSN Spotlight, I'm Simon Marks.
2: To recap the top stories, French President Macron chairs an emergency cabinet meeting over wildfires which have forced hundreds of thousands to be evacuated in the Bordeaux region. A terror suspect has been shot dead by German police after a vehicle was driven into crowds gathered for a pride event in Berlin on Sunday, killing one person and injuring dozens more. And the US and Iran have continued their halt in attacks as efforts continue to bring back ceasefire negotiations between the two countries. That's the latest feature story news. Simon Gaitan reporting.
6: Here's your daily weather forecast on Total Radio VI. Today we'll have partly sunny sky. It's a high 92. The wind east of 15 to 20 miles per hour. Partly cloudy tonight. Can't rule out a shower. Low 80 with an east wind of 10 to 15 miles per hour. Saturday, sunny to partly cloudy with a slight chance for a shower. The high 90. The wind east of 15 to 20 miles per hour. Saturday night, partly cloudy skies, a low 80, the wind east 10 to 15 miles per hour. Sunday to partly cloudy again with a stray shower Sunday, the high temperature 90, the wind will be east of 15 to 20 miles per hour. Monday, partly sunny with a stray shower, high 90, wind east-southeast 10 to 15 miles per hour. I'm meteorologist Jim Rinaldi.
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9: 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But wait, we have the Big People Party on Thursday, July 30th, with DJ Wiz, UTB Band, Extreme featuring Chappy and Chicken, Farmer Nappy, Burning Flames, and hosted by Molly. 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
1: 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VI Festival, one of a kind. The La Vida Katoy Festival Grand Official Opening on Monday, 27 July. Starting with the most anticipated torchlight procession from behind the admin complex to the La Vida Katoy Festival. Get ready for high-energy cultural performances on stage, followed by DJ Marley, Razor Blades, the man himself, Boss, and bringing the heat or the rain, hosted by Hashim the Dream. It's the kickoff of one of the most exciting Emancipation Festivals ever. Sponsored by the Government of the Virgin Islands, the Ministry of Tourism, Culture and Sustainability, the Virgin Island Festival Committee, the BVI Tourist Board, Caribbean Sellers, Rotang Wholesale, SHRM, Banco Popular, Republic Bank, National Bank of the Virgin Islands, Cyril B. Romney Tortola Pepper, CTR, CCT, and 284 Media.
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experience this massive lineup, sponsored by the Government of the Virgin Islands, the Ministry of Tourism, Culture and Sustainability, the Virgin Islands Festival Committee, the BVI Tourist Board, Caribbean Sellers, Rotang Wholesale, SHRM, Banco Popular, Republic Bank, National Bank of the Virgin Islands, Cyril B. Romney Tortola Pierpont, CTL, CCT, and 284 Media. Culture Rising, Hearts Align, VI Festival, One of a Kind. 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
1: 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And OMG Live. 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

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The Virgin Islands Emancipation Festival is here, and it all goes down

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1: 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BVI, get ready for the local Calypso competition for the 72nd Emancipation Festival taking place on Saturday, July 25th at the La Vida Cotoy Festival. Come out and hear from Reynold Phillips as King Pedro, the Mighty Cloud, Eklund Adams as Officer, Lester Fontilio as Mighty Lele, Delma Tavernier as Desi, and Michelle Harrigan as Lady Liberty. Special performances by the 2025 Prince, Ojante Ellis, Jim Bob and the team, as well as Hashim the Dream Lewis. Showtime is at 8 p.m. sharp on July 25th at the La Vida Cotoy Festival, hosted by Hashim the Dream Lewis. 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

0: Border, Caribbean Seller, Rotang Wholesale, SHRM, Banco Popular, Republic Bank, National Bank of the Virgin Islands, Cyril B. Romney Tortola Paper, CTL, CCT, and 284 Media. It's Go Green Night, Humbler Churner, August 4th at the La Vida Katoy Festival. 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
1: Culturizing, hearts aligned, VI Festival one of a kind. Are you ready for Soca Monarch 2026? 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Experience electrifying performances, high energy beats, and unforgettable moments by this year's contenders. JJ, Diffy, Pascal, Mr. Blues, Jay Versatile, Jarvi, Dre, and the reigning soca monarch, LJ! Don't miss out on the biggest soca event of the year. Mark your calendar for July 28th. Bring your vibe and join us for a night of music, competition, and celebration. Hosted by none other than DJ Dre. Closing the evening, DJ Next Gen, Remedy Boss, and Vibe. 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
2: 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All entries must be in place for an on-time start. Then all roads lead to the La Vida Katoy Festival. Keeping the energy going after the grand parade on stage with Evolution Band. It's a secret band, pure mass band with DJ Fireblaze and Ardon. But wait!
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3: 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Sponsored by the Government of the Virgin Islands, the Ministry of Tourism, Culture and Sustainability, the Virgin Islands Festival Committee, the BVI Tourist Board, Caribbean Seller, Rotang Wholesale, SHRM, Banco Popular, Republic Bank, National Bank of the Virgin Islands, Cyril B. Romney Tortola Pier Park, CTR, CCT, and 284 Media. Rising, heart aligned, VI Festival, one of a kind, Saturday, August 1st, it's Soca Invasion, and rep your flag at the La Vida Katoy Festival.

0: presents this massive lineup, sponsored by the Government of the Virgin Islands, the Ministry of Tourism, Culture and Sustainability, the Virgin Island Festival Committee, the BVI Tourist Board, Caribbean Sellers, Rotang Wholesale, SHRM, Banco Popular, Republic Bank, National Bank of the Virgin Islands, Cyril B. Romney Tortola Pierpa, CTR, CCT, and 284 Media.
1: 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JJ, Diffy, Pascal, Mr. Blues, Jay Versatile, Jarvi, Dre, and the reigning soca monarch, LJ! Don't miss out on the biggest soca event of the year. 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Closing the evening, DJ Next Gen, Remedy Boss, and Vibe. 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
2: 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All entries must be in place for an on-time start. Then all roads lead to the La Vida Katoy Festival, keeping the energy going after the grand parade on stage with Evolution Band. 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But wait!
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We don't stop. 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

0: Caribbean Seller, Rotang Wholesale, SHRM, Banco Popular, Republic Bank, National Bank of the Virgin Islands, Cyril B. Romney Tortola Paper, CTL, CCT, and 284 Media. 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

Yes, sir, we got to say a special good morning to all the listeners, man, who got it locked on to Tola Radio on a lovely Monday morning. I just want to encourage you guys to vote. We got new tunes, man. Vote for the tunes and what you like. Vote.

But in case you wonder how we looking nice, okay? Protect your culture. Let me give you a little rundown on the groovy from last week. Position number 5. DJ with Cascade. Children dying. Parents crying. Sisters killing. And number 4, we had an extreme band with Ala Dad. Don't cherish the value. So you'll take another life. You want black people. Number 3, we had the Overdriver with Latchin.

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Guess what? Still at number one is a UTB band with Sweetness. That's the groovy section.

up tempo time now, okay? Number 5 extreme, man. This one is true. We got to overdrive at number 4 with Dirty Heart. 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Number 3, the same band, overdrive with Shake It. We fed him from night till morning, dust till dawn, and by walking away, you know.

for the up-tempo section. 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Keep it live.

Hey guys, if you're trying to vote and you realize that you ain't getting through, because the system realizes that you're voting too many times, okay? What I can do to make you stay. Seems like that's what's going on right now, and so.

0: to our radio. Good morning. Hey, hey, Kelly, what's going on?
1: I just messaged. Look at it, please. Carefully look at it, because I need all them horses to come in today.
0: All right. I'm going to take the message.
1: I'm good. And you?
0: Everything good, Kelly?
1: Huh?
0: We good, Kelly. We good.
1: Okay.
0: All right, I'm going to check your message.
1: I need all of them to come in today.
0: All right. Say less.
1: So you know my overdrive, they come in up and down. That's all right. As long as they're sitting on that, getting on that top five, that's all I'm concerned about. And also Mario. But anyway, look at the message I send you.
0: All right, Kelly.
1: Okay? Much love.
0: Yeah, my respect, Kelly.

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Guys, don't forget to vote, man. You can vote for King Mario. Time. Love with Festival. We're gonna pay the bills and come back, you know. Keep it locked to your number one radio station, baby.

0: Wake up everybody, no more sleeping in bed.
1: Mr. Julian Willock and the 3rd District Committee recognize that the marine sector is essential for young residents in District 3. Therefore, to expose the young people to all aspects of this industry, the committee has partnered with both the public and private sectors to host a one-day workshop scheduled for Thursday, July 30th, 9 a.m. to 4 p.m. at the Valerie O. Thomas Community Center in Sea Cows Bay. There is no registration needed. Young people of District 3 are invited to attend and learn how to explore careers in the marine sector, including how to become a boat captain, obtain the necessary licenses, network with industry professionals, and learn what it takes to own a business in this field. Young residents will also discover courses offered at the H. Laverty Stout Community College, learn about the role of the shipping registry, get tips on resume writing, and find out about available scholarships, along with understanding their rights under the labor code and learning how to dress for success. Remember the date, Thursday, July 30th, 9 a.m. to 4 p.m. at the Valerie O. Thomas Community Center in Sea Cows Bay. 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With Willock, we win. Paid for by Julian Willock and the 3rd District Committee.

0: good. That's finally when we talk about dogs. We're not talking about men like you.
1: Ah, very funny. A man like me has never been a dog.
0: If you say so. These dogs are tasty, deeply filling, and oh so...
1: I mean, so...
0: Don't even go there. Your kind of dogs have never had this much flavor and experiences. One day I'm here enjoying the Tola dog made within a real Johnny Cake. And the next moment, I'm with the Hawaiian dog smothered in bacon and pineapples.
1: Mm, sounds enticing.
0: Deliciously so. And unlike you, who is all bark and no bite, these satisfy with every bite.
1: Sounds like I'm in a doghouse tonight.
0: You are. And while you're there, I'll be sipping on the famous Road Dog lemonade, snacking on wings, and loving the tacos they also sell. Don't wait up for me. 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Or they can be dogs on any given day, because now we have Road Dogs. So at least we won't be hungry.
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3: 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Yum! This food really is a taste above the rest. 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
1: Hey, morning, Tola Radio. How y'all doing?
0: Everything great, every man. Who am I talking to? Let the people them know who this is.
1: All right. This is Daddy Pitt and the General. Introduce yourself. Daddy Pitt and Dottie is from Splash.
2: There you go.
0: Yo, so, what we calling this morning for Daddy Pitt? Let the people them know what's going on with you.
1: Well, first thing, I'd like to introduce the General, who is one of the new voices of the band, who's been taking the place over by Storm for the last year. He's no stranger to the business. He introduced me to the soca business when I was with Jaron. And I give my crowns and blessings to the man, Ice Foy, better known as Dirty Ice, who has produced another song for festival, in which is ironic. It's called Festival. I start there, people.
2: All right, great. But I just say once again, morning to Radio. I know they are listening to the Radio. As the man himself said, this is Ace of the New Reform Splash Band. I'm trying to debut our song Festival. To be honest, Festival is a combination of two songs. There's a young lady by the name of DJ. I have to give her credit. He wrote the lyrics, and I had a song on the same track that we call Hop and Truth and Hop. Sorry, that's the name of the rhythm. And I liked how, so I did it. I kind of combined both songs together, and with her permission, of course. And we came up with a song Festival. A little bit of everything. It's about actually a young guy that away from home, and you know, kind of daydreaming about Festival and all the drinking and all that stuff, you know.
1: Right.
2: We're the gang thing for Festival, you know, the party and the parading. And, you know, he started comparing Festival with, well, speaking to a lady next to him, but she thought it was about us, but it wasn't about us, you know. He was asking about, well, that's about we listen to Festival. I mean, when you listen to the song, you can understand.
1: Right.
2: Deja was the inspiration, to be honest with them. I mean, I don't know if you're listening, but give thanks to Deja and Jeff and Jeffrey. As for Splash Band, no.
1: Before you interject, Splash,
2: right.
1: It's a unique voice in Cordial, and you'll kind of figure out that the voice isn't the normal, typical voicing. It's like the person is on a phone, literally calling from the States and imagining that they were there in the village and at the parties and different things. So that's one of the things you'll notice with the song.
0: I understand now.
2: It's not like the norm. You try to come out of that box, you try to rip up that box and do a little different thing. I mean, some people might knock it, some might not. It's just our take and spin of it, you know? If you understand.
0: Yeah, man. So, I know Splash name been out for a while, and I know Dirty Ice been out for a while, but what I feel good about is the combination between Ice and Daddy Pitt, because who know music will know where the two man here come from and who them is.
2: Right.
1: Yeah, so respect and thanks for that that input there. Appreciate it.
0: Yeah, man, I remember when I was growing up, a lot of people ain't gonna know, but I used to pile, so I gotta say the truth. You know, much young people ain't know what's going on, but eventually they're gonna understand.
1: Yeah, I think so. I don't know if it's Rafi I'm speaking with.
2: Yes, Rafi.
0: Yeah, this is Rafi.
1: Yeah, Rafi, big up yourself, man. Okay, thanks again. What I must say before Ace interject into Splash is, there are a lot of elements in Splash that we're trying to revive, which is first thing, the foundation, the base of music, rhythm and bass, and the steel of music, which is guitar and horns. You know, rhythm box is one of the essential things that is being used around the Caribbean now, but you still, even Trinidad had to do what we call the Great Reset. You have to reset and come back to basics. And we realize the elements in music have been missing: bridge, chords, You know, we tend to more stick to the rhythm box, which I am a fan of the road. I'm one of the, I don't mess with me on Juve. I used to be one of the Juve kings at Tatola. And, you know, but I realized that there is a missing element right now. You can't have the drum machine dominating everything and bram, bram, bram, bram, bram, bram, bram, bram, bram, straight in people's eyes for hours. You have to have what's called a rest. There's a note in music called a rest. The rest is not there for style. It's there to break the noise and add other elements that are missing. And that's what we try to concentrate now. It's easy for we to go put up a bunch of rhythm. We have a lot of rhythms and just start to do what everybody else is doing and become popular overnight, like one of the biggest bands in Tatola with that section. But we're not interested in that. We're interested in the Congos. We're interested in the snares, the cowbell, the iron, different things at different level. And then we're interested in the drive, which they have, but as a melodious drive, something similar to what Sin Kitchen and Rhythm.
2: Right.
0: All right, guys. So without any further ado, I just want somebody to please introduce the song while we're going to play and let me run the tune so the people then can know what we're working with.
2: All right. Well, like I said, the song was inspired and written by a young lady, Deja. I would like to have her on one of the tracks and future tracks for sure. So what I did, I took part of her song that she wrote and part of mine's actually. It was two different songs and I combined both of them to make Creed Festival. Again, like Tony, Pete explained, it's about this young guy. He's in a foreign country, you know, he missed festival and kind of thinking about it, you know, and the young lady next to him was probably saying, oh, you're fantasizing about me, but it wasn't her, you know, she was not about festival back home, you know. Yeah, he like compared festival with the female, you know. Even when I sang it to someone and they asked like, yo, well, why are you saying, you know, ladies dress their best and you're still saying they look, I'm confused, say, because I'm not speaking about a lady. It was actually, so I mean, when you listen to the song, you'll get a gist. I do plan to do an extended version of it. I'll add another, verse. And like I said, I would love to have Deja in on that, along with sit and sing again with the additional backups and stuff like that. Make it a little more impacting yet.
1: Right.
2: Go ahead.
1: And to add to that, the beat is a universal beat that was done by Ice. We didn't put hands on this section because there's a remix section, and we also got other songs to put on that beat. One of them that I had was Heart Pumping.
2: Right?
1: Yeah,
2: correct.
1: Yeah, the one they would say, you come in the house, you're acting vexed up and stushy, I see blood in your eyes. Somebody say that I've been cheating lately, but I know they're telling lies. Because tonight, I'm going to hold on tight, squeeze you right all through the night. And I've made love in candlelight. Baby girl, I want to get close to you. You know, that song there is also underrated there. We got a lot of work to do. And we also got a bounce in other songs coming. But I think what our focus is to do is to get the right elements. And even with this song, we want to do some stuff on it when we do the remix. But our plan is not to just pile up the airwaves with a lot of songs that, you know, isn't up to international standards. That's why we had to pull back some stuff this year again. I know everybody waiting on me, but I'll let off some stuff in the village and come in, like the bunks and all of them. And I guess for today, though, is Ice Day. Today is the day where we thank Ice for his production, his beat, and to let off this. So let me do it for you again, Ice. Ladies and gentlemen, BBI Massive One Time. This one here is a song for festival. It's going to be an anthem for festival, produced by Ice and Splash Band, and this one is called Festival. Squeeze it for a minute, and then we'll get back to you.

0: Yes, I. Yes, I.
1: I listening to the lyrics and for you.

0: Yes, I, yeah, guys, man. As the Splash Band and the man himself, Dirty Eyes Festival.
1: Dirty. Yeah, Rafi, because the man, I don't know what kind of ice you could have, Dirty Eyes. I don't know how you could make Dirty Eyes, if you could make it with dirty water or the ice fall on the ground, because when the ice fall on the ground, it melts and the dirt will come up. But the man like the name Dirty Eyes.
0: Yeah, man. I can tell you. Anyhow, guys, could you please let the people them know if I'm playing in the village or what gonna be going on with Splash Band for this festival?
1: Well, Splash have been very active for the last few months, actually for the year. We managed to play the Friday at Marlowe's, Saturday Kitty Fiesta, then we returned by Marlowe's Friday. We were up, we got by Sandbox 45. We won the basketball court, but we were down by the roundabout. We had a lot of gigs through the year already. We've been very busy. But the whole objective is for, because the band, same have equipment and the rest of the band have equipment, is to start doing our own production. So Rafi yourself, we work with DJ Lex, other DJs in the place, we'll be working with them and train our own events. We're not waiting on the promoters anymore. Also, Wednesday, not this Wednesday coming, the following Wednesday we'll be in the village. And we're planning an event for one of the Saturdays. I think it's this Saturday. We're going to be in an open air spot to give all the visitors a taste of what real music is and how it's supposed to be. Dottie, go ahead.
2: Yeah, man, I can't say nothing that's a mean to that, right? Just whatever you say, it's the second that is for real, you know. Like you said, we've been doing a lot of things in the back end, yes. Trying to promote ourselves for sure.
1: Mm-hmm.
2: Give thanks to, what's it called, Caribbean Vibes, which people commonly known as Marlowe's. Also, there are some talks with, I have some talks with Books as well. We may do something with some other...
1: Cool Spot in those places, too.
2: Well, Baku and Cool Spot, yeah. There's a young lady. He just had her own business. I don't know, I'm not too sure, but she's planning on doing stuff with us as well. I'm in talks with her.
1: Vanderpool Party. Yeah, right.
2: Tropical Aces is where I'm in talks with Tropical Aces now to do some events as well. That's a young lady with not her own entity. She's pushing that brand.
1: Mm-hmm.
2: So,
1: very successful event the other night.
2: Right. That was okay. Did our first thing at Aqua. A lot of people probably didn't know, but I was there and I was very pleased with what happened. I must say kudos to her.
1: Big up them young people.
2: Right. Sorry, go ahead.
1: Yeah, all in all, too, it's important that the public understand that this is a process. And just like Caribbean SSC had a process when they were bringing back music and rhythm box, we're gravitating to younger people who I am surprised at in the age limit of 26 to 35 who wants to hear the brass. Big up to Playboy Martin in the grass section, same young Borty, Alton Borty, nephew, Shakori, you know, and the bassman, we got a young bassman also, very active. We got Punte, we got Sim, and all the people then that I forget, we got Vivian who works at Digital, we got Dr. Ike, of course, and myself, and we got Dupi on the team with mixing. But it's a full big band.
2: Don't forget DMX, the drummer, man.
1: Oh, yes, and DMX. Don't forget DMX. Yeah, big up DMX one time, too. Yeah. But, Rafi, as I say again, thanks to Ola Radio for all the years of patience. We got Heritage Hours, Rafi. Man, you're going to bring something this year, you ain't going to bring something, you know? And I got a song right now with this drought. And you could imagine festival day, we don't get a rain for the rest of the week. If we don't get a rain, it's just done going dry. And you're on the parade route, and then the rain just start drizzling on the troops. They say, raindrops falling from the sky, sweet like sugar, Yeah, yeah, yeah. Masqueraders looking wild. Splash on the road. Juve plays hot like fire. Yeah, revelers are in disguise. Oh, why? When the band hit the road, the sun shining all in we face. Ooh, yeah. Anyone, that one in the inbox. Right? We got a lot of tunes lined up like that to release and squeeze. So you're going to get them for festival.
2: Well, even if they get for festival, one of my intentions are to just keep releasing at least one a month.
1: Yeah. Right.
2: One to come out. I also have to give big up to a young lady, her name is Rudy. In one of my songs, them too. She's actually part of a next group I'm involved with, GTM. Mm-hmm.
1: Right, that's the music.
2: I trained to rewrite another song that I had written for myself, but she looked at it and said, she gave me some pointers, and I said, you know what? I'll change it up a bit and let her write it. It's a little kind of what's like to say, but the song is called One Night Only. I know when people hear it, they have some controversy and things, but hey, that's the kind of song where you write something with double meaning. You understand?
1: Right.
2: That's the next one I'm working on again. Want to co-produce that one with Dupree. So that'd be like a collab between Dupree and the people.
1: Right.
2: You know, so.
1: And the Bunks is also on Dupree Beat.
2: Right. Dupree is, going to produce that one for Bunks as well. Yes, that's correct.
1: Mm-hmm.
0: Dupree is Marlon, right?
1: Before we go, Rafi, we give a big shout out to Vivian also. She just joined with us about a month after, right?
2: Yeah, roughly a month.
1: Roughly a month, and she is going to have a powerful, clean voice also that enhances the both of our voice. But one thing with me, Ice, is high energy. You're going to get it every single jam.
2: Right.
1: Pure energy.
2: Walking left to right kind of stuff on the street.
1: Nah. Just energy. Yeah. All right, Rafi, you big up yourself again. And if you have anything to say before we go, we thank you guys again for the push.
0: Yeah, man, don't watch no face, man. So just want to big up Iron Man one time for the one time, you know, and just keep doing what I'm doing. Cause I know everything I'm doing is for the best. So I'm going to just run the tune one more time in case anybody didn't hear it before. They'll get the time to listen to it once again.
1: Right, respect. And also shout out to DJ Brim for housing us and helping us to get a place to practice for the last year of the band being together.
2: Correct.
1: So thanks again to Polarator, DJ Brim, yourself, DJ Rafi, for all the push that you gave us, and all the other DJs in the territory that think we got a lot of music in the system. Run them until we start to put out the new stuff. Bless up ourselves. Thanks again. Big up yourself.
2: All right, Rafi, big yourself up.
0: Yeah, man, respect, legend.
1: Respect.
2: All right, peace.

guys, if you just like it, not to tolerate. Sweet music and plenty charming. You're listening to the Splash Band. YouTube, you are my baby. Tenkal Festival. My special lady. Festival. You are my baby. Festival. Pick up to Daddy Pet. 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And the man Dotty Eyes himself. 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

0: Guys, we're gonna pay the bills your hair and come back with an up tempo. Love and the grooviness. Kind of music to make you hold something and just jam all night.
1: 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It's international.

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0: 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And 284 Media.
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2: 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Does your song have what it takes to be number one? Get yourself in the mix. It's

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0: Hey, I got to go St. Thomas to check on some things. I wonder if my boat sailing tomorrow.
1: Hey, since when you have big money to buy a boat, what is boat name?
0: The Bomber Charger.
1: Ah, yes, the Bomber Charger has been a favorite in the VI for years. But I've been hearing a lot about the new vessel that they added to the fleet, though.
0: Oh, you mean the Eye Legend? Yeah, I need to experience that one.
1: You and me both. I got to go to St. Thomas as well, and I hope it's a new boat they're running.
0: I know they go to St. Thomas every day except Wednesday when they go to Anigada. 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
0: Steam fish, Punjia, and Kalaloo, it's time to make it do what it do. 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
5: From Feature Story News in London, I'm Stuart Smith. Iran has rejected two demands it calls extreme during talks with the United States in Pakistan, telling American negotiators to leave the table. The collapse in diplomacy comes as a senior army official recommended halting bombing around the Strait of Hormuz, saying there are no viable military targets remaining. A mutual pause in strikes between Washington and Tehran is now in its third day, though some Iran-backed rebels have declared the pause over and are enforcing a blockade of Saudi-linked shipping. From Washington, Kate Fisher reports.
6: Mike Waltz, the only member of the senior team to appear to talk about this over the weekend on the news channels here. He's the U.S. ambassador to the United Nations. On the one hand, saying that the U.S. is ready at any time to resume major combat operations, and at the same time complaining that the Trump administration inherited low levels of ammunition from the Biden administration. So also a tacit acknowledgement that there is perhaps an issue with munitions supplies.
5: French President Emmanuel Macron is travelling to southwestern France to meet emergency workers battling wildfires that have burned an area four times the size of Paris and forced more than 200,000 people from their homes. Fire authorities have warned the blaze could take months to fully extinguish. Will Denslow reports from Mios, one of several towns near Bordeaux, where evacuation orders were issued on Sunday.
7: Police are blocking roads and really trying to navigate people away from these blazes. Here in this town, there are wildfires to the north and to the south, around equal distance from each other. So a real priority for authorities is how to get civilians to safety, to try and mitigate these fires that are moving at pace. Winds have often been incredibly strong, really making it hard to battle these blazes. Now, this comes as officials warn that the fires are at the gates of the city of Bordeaux. There have been huge efforts to try and stop that from really happening.
5: The Sudanese army has recaptured the city of Bara and other strategic positions in central Sudan after heavy fighting against rebel forces. The military says it destroyed dozens of vehicles in the process and claims to have opened a vital supply corridor to another besieged city. The advances come as the army demands a full rebel withdrawal from all cities it controls as a condition for implementing a US-proposed 90-day truce. Naba Mohadine reports from Khartoum.
8: People are right now celebrating in different places in Sudan, saying this victory, of course, has a lot of meanings. First of all, it will limit the control of the RSF militia in North Kordofan, and also it will open the door towards another operations targeting Darfur region.
3: With FSN Spotlight, I'm Simon Marks. Today, is it possible that the United States is not capable of negotiating peace with Iran and that instead other interlocutors, including European leaders, must now take a lead role? The weekend saw President Trump step back from his threat to expand the conflict, with reports suggesting the Pentagon now recognizes its munitions stockpiles have already been badly depleted. Analyst Jasmine El-Gamal, who was a Pentagon advisor during the Obama administration, says Tehran knows the president does not have the political support, knows the more force to the conflict.
9: Trump can go on X, he can go on Truth Social, he can say we're going to destroy civilization, he can say all the things he says, but the Iranians know that that is an empty bluff, and that is really dangerous when it comes to diplomacy. I think the real opportunity here lies not in the U.S. and Iran finding a way to trust each other, but it's about the role of the mediators and other countries that can come in and try to bridge that gap. And that's why I thought it was really welcome and interesting, and I hope this does happen, that the UK under this new government is now saying with France and the US, you know, let's sit down and try to work out diplomatically an international mechanism to try to figure out where we're going here.
3: And Britain's new defence minister has said that talks about the way forward could begin soon. With FSN Spotlight, I'm Simon Marks.
5: To recap the top stories, Iran has rejected two demands it calls extreme during talks with the United States in Pakistan, telling American negotiators to leave the table. The collapse in diplomacy comes as a senior army official recommended halting bombing around the Strait of Hormuz, saying there are no viable military targets remaining. One of the largest evacuations in French history is underway as wildfires bear down on Bordeaux in southwestern France, and three people have been killed and more injured after a gunfight at a food festival in Seattle, Washington. One of the gunmen has yet to be found. That's the latest feature story news. Stuart Smith reporting.
10: Here's your daily weather forecast on Total Radio VI. Today we'll have partly sunny skies, a high 92, the wind east of 15 to 20 miles per hour. Partly cloudy tonight, can't rule out a shower, low 80 with an east wind of 10 to 15 miles per hour. Saturday, sunny to partly cloudy with a slight chance for a shower, the high 90, the wind east of 15 to 20 miles per hour. Saturday night, partly cloudy skies, low 80, the wind east 10 to 15 miles per hour. Sunday to partly cloudy again with a stray shower Sunday, the high temperature 90, the wind will be east of 15 to 20 miles per hour. Monday, partly sunny with a stray shower, high 90, wind east-southeast 10 to 15 miles per hour. I'm meteorologist Jim Rinaldi.
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15: Culture rising, hearts aligned. VI Festival, one of a kind. The La Vida Katoy Festival grand official opening on Monday, 27 July, starting with the most anticipated torchlight procession from behind the admin complex to the La Vida Katoy Festival. 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
16: 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Islands, Colorful Sky Dancers, and a vibrant cultural parade to the Pear Park. 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

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It's international.

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0: 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And OMG Live. 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
1: 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BVI, get ready for the local Calypso competition for the 72nd Emancipation Festival taking place on Saturday, July 25th at the La Vida Cotoy Festival. Come out and hear from Renel Phillips as King Pedro, the Mighty Cloud, Eklund Adams as Officer, Lester Fontilio as Mighty Lele, Delma Tavernier as Desi, and Michelle Harrigan as Lady Liberty. Special performances by the 2025 Prince, Ojante Ellis, Jim Bob and the team, as well as Hashim the Dream Lewis. Showtime is at 8 p.m. sharp on July 25th at the La Vida Cotoy Festival, hosted by Hashim the Dream Lewis. Sponsored by the Government of the Virgin Islands, the Ministry of Tourism, Culture and Sustainability, the Virgin Islands Festival and Fairs Committee, the BVI Tourist Board, Caribbean Sellers, Road Town Wholesale Trading Limited, SHRM, Banco Popular, Republic Bank, National Bank of the Virgin Islands, CB Romney Tortola Fair Park, CCT and 284 Media, and CTL. Culture Rising, Hearts Align, VI Festival, One of a Kind.
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0: Hearts Are Rising, Hearts Aligned, VI Festival One of a Kind. Are you ready for Soca Monarch 2026? It's all going down at the La Vida Katoy Festival on Tuesday, July 28th at 8 p.m. featuring a lineup of standout contestants competing for a prize pool of $15,000. Experience electrifying performances, high energy beats, and unforgettable moments by this year's contenders. JJ, Diffy, Pascal, Mr. Blues, Jay Versatile, Jarvi, Dre, and the reigning soca monarch, LJ! Don't miss out on the biggest soca event of the year. Mark your calendar for July 28th. Bring your vibe and join us for a night of music, competition, and celebration. Hosted by none other than DJ Dre. Closing the evening, DJ Next Gen, Remedy Boss, and Vibe. 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
2: 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Join the community on the road for the colorful August Monday Parade starting at 12 noon. All entries must be in place for an on-time start. Then all roads lead to the La Vida Katoy Festival. Keeping the energy going after the grand parade on stage with Evolution Band. It's a secret band, pure mass band with DJ Fireblaze and Ardon. But wait!
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2: 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You've just got to be on the road to experience the 2026 Rise and Shine. 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

0: Gen Z. Gen Z, Wednesday, July 29th, it's your night to shine at the La Vida Couture Festival. 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But wait, we have the Big People Party on Thursday, July 30th, with DJ Wiz, UTB Band, Extreme featuring Chappie and Chicken, Farmer Nappy, Burning Flames, and hosted by Molly. 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
8: Hearts Align, VI Festival, One of a Kind. 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It's the kickoff of one of the most exciting emancipation festivals ever. Sponsored by the Government of the Virgin Islands, the Ministry of Tourism, Culture and Sustainability, the Virgin Islands Festival Committee, the BVI Tourist Board, Caribbean Sellers, Rotang Wholesale, SHRM, Banco Popular, Republic Bank, National Bank of the Virgin Islands, Cyril B. Romney Tortola Pier Park, CTR, CCT, and 284 Media. Rising, Heart Aligned, VI Festival, One of a Kind, Saturday, August 1st, it's Soca Invasion, and rip your flag at the La Vida Katoy Festival,
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0: people to experience this massive lineup. 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
1: Culturizing, hearts aligned, VI Festival one of a kind. 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Experience electrifying performances, high energy beats, and unforgettable moments by this year's contenders. JJ, Diffy, Pascal, Mr. Blues, Jay Versatile, Jarvie, Dre, and the reigning soca monarch, LJ! Don't miss out on the biggest soca event of the year. Mark your calendar for July 28th. Bring your vibe and join us for a night of music, competition, and celebration. Hosted by none other than DJ Dre. Closing the evening, DJ Next Gen, Remedy Boss, and Vibe. 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
2: 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All entries must be in place for an on-time start. Then all roads lead to the La Vida Katoy Festival, keeping the energy going after the grand parade on stage with Evolution Band. It's a secret band, pure mass band with DJ Fireblaze and Ardon. But wait!
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0: Yeah, man, this is the voice of the apostle. And you know I'm listening to Totola Radio. Big up yourself. Play the music non-stop. Yeah, man. Round the clock.
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0: 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Keep the vibes natural. Bless it.
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1: 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A little after 6 p.m., he was delivered, weighing in at 9 pounds, 10 and a half ounces.
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2: Mr. Julian Willock and the 3rd District Committee recognize that the marine sector is essential for young residents in District 3. Therefore, to expose the young people to all aspects of this industry, the committee has partnered with both the public and private sectors to host a one-day workshop scheduled for Thursday, July 30th, 9 a.m. to 4 p.m. at the Valerie O. Thomas Community Center in Sea Cows Bay. There is no registration needed. Young people of District 3 are invited to attend and learn how to explore careers in the marine sector, including how to become a boat captain, obtain the necessary licenses, network with industry professionals, and learn what it takes to own a business in this field. Young residents will also discover courses offered at the H. Laverty South Community College, learn about the role of the shipping registry, get tips on resume writing, and find out about available scholarships, along with understanding their rights under the labor code and learning how to dress for success. Remember the date, Thursday, July 30th, 9 a.m. to 4 p.m. at the Valerie O. Thomas Community Center in Sea Cows Bay. 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With Willock, we win. Paid for by Julian Willock and the 3rd District Committee.

0: good that finally when we talk about dogs, we're not talking about men like you.
1: Ah, very funny. A man like me has never been a dog.
0: If you say so. These dogs are tasty, deeply filling, and oh so...
1: I mean, so...
0: Don't even go there. Your kind of dogs have never had this much flavor and experiences. One day I'm here enjoying the Tola dog made within a real Johnny Cake. And the next moment, I'm with the Hawaiian dog smothered in bacon and pineapples.
1: Mm, sounds enticing.
0: Deliciously so. And unlike you, who is all bark and no bite, these satisfy with every bite.
1: Sounds like I'm in a doghouse tonight.
0: You are. And while you're there, I'll be sipping on the famous Road Dog lemonade, snacking on wings, and loving the tacos they also sell. Don't wait up for me. I'll be at the Kwatiski building by the roundabout where I bite, smile, and repeat Tuesday to Thursday, 7 to 7, and on Friday and Saturday, 7 to 10, with happy hour fun, 5 to 7 on Fridays. So, men can have dogs as man's best friend, or whatever they say. Or they can be dogs on any given day, because now we have Road Dogs. So at least we won't be hungry.
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3: 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Yum! This food really is a taste above the rest, just like the name says. 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

0: Diamond Seller, Protang Wholesale, SHRN, Banco Popular, Republic Bank, National Bank of the Virgin Islands, Cyril B. Romney Tortola Paper, CTR, CCT, and 284 Media.
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2: 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VI Festival. One of a kind. 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

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It's where all the action is. From the village to Parade, Juvert, and every pan knock, we've got you covered. Don't touch that dial.

Yo, HBH, DJ Phenom, Swagger, the girl then request the charmer. Tola Radio, man solid as a rock, we ain't no play though. Lift the sound, shout!

gotta let me know. From straight January to December, waistline season, right? Every waistline game murder, whether it's on the road,

Culture Rising. Hearts align. VI Festival. One of a kind. The Virgin Islands Emancipation Festival is here, and it all goes down at the La Vida Cantoya Festival. 2 weeks of culture, food, and non-stop vibe from July 25th to August 8th. Enjoy

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2: Here's the daily weather forecast on Total Radio VI. Through the night, we'll have partly cloudy skies with a stray shower, the low 80, the wind east 10 to 15 miles per hour. Saturday is going to be partly sunny with a stray shower and a high of 90, wind east 15 to 20 miles per hour. Saturday night, partly cloudy, low 80, east wind 10 to 15 miles per hour. Sunday, times of clouds and sunshine with a slight chance for a shower, high 88, the wind east 15 to 20 miles per hour. Monday, partly to mostly cloudy, can't rule out a shower, high 88, east southeast wind 10 to 15 miles per hour. Partly sunny skies with an isolated shower Tuesday, high 90, wind east southeast to 15 to 20 miles per hour. I'm meteorologist Jim Rinaldi.
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Hold up, hold up, hold up, hold up. What we're gonna do right now, we're gonna make some changes to this dance. A new flavor, modern day style. You ready? Let's go. We gonna take our time first to make sure that you have the dance. I need you to get closer to your partner and make sure that your partner able. Fellas, put your hands around her waist area, but not too low. Follow me.

Yeah, man, it's your boy Triller G, Young Triller out of Dominica, bigging up Tola Radio one time. Big up all yourself, you don't know. Boom! Sandro's Studio. Sandro's Studio. Yeah.

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Cruise rock. 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
2: 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It's all.

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1: Hey, I got to go St. Thomas to check on some things. I wonder if my boat sailing tomorrow.
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Yeah, you know it's the king of fire keeper that burn in the state. Tune in to Tall Tola Radio. Whenever time I'm in your city or I'm in your town, I always tune in to Tall Tola Radio. And the king of fire keeping it burning. Although you think you are, we're living in a small world.

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0: 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I was in the middle of taking a shower and my water ran out. 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
2: Hearts Align, VI Festival, One of a Kind. 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It's the kickoff of one of the most exciting emancipation festivals ever. Sponsored by the Government of the Virgin Islands, the Ministry of Tourism, Culture and Sustainability, the Virgin Islands Festival Committee, the BVI Tourist Board, Caribbean Sellers, Rotang Wholesale, SHRM, Banco Popular, Republic Bank, National Bank of the Virgin Islands, Cyril B. Romney Tortola Pier Park, CTR, CCT, and 284 Media. Rising, Heart Aligned, VI Festival, One of a Kind, Saturday, August 1st, it's Soca Invasion, and rep your flag at the La Vida Katoy Festival, with host Hashim the Dream, and gracing the stage, the 2026 Soca Monarch winner, and the 2026 Local Calypso Competition winner, along with Troy, exclusive band, Triple

0: possible to experience this massive lineup sponsored by the Government of the Virgin Islands, the Ministry of Tourism, Culture and Sustainability, the Virgin Island Festival Committee, the BVI Tourist Board, Caribbean Sellers, Rotang Wholesale, SHRM, Banco Popular, Republic Bank, National Bank of the Virgin Islands, Cyril B. Romney Tortola Pierpont, CTL, CCT, and 284 Media.
1: Culturizing, hearts aligned, VI Festival one of a kind. 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JJ, Diffy, Pascal, Mr. Blues, Jay Versatile, Jarvie, Dre, and the reigning soca monarch, LJ! Don't miss out on the biggest soca event of the year. 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Hosted by none other than DJ Dre. Closing the evening, DJ Next Gen, Remedy Boss, and Vibe. 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
3: 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All entries must be in place for an on-time start. Then all roads lead to the La Vida Katoy Festival, keeping the energy going after the grand parade on stage with Evolution Band. It's a secret band, pure mass band with DJ Fireblaze and Ardon. But wait!
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2: From Feature Story News in Washington, I'm Nick Harper. Iran has rejected two demands it calls extreme during talks with the United States in Islamabad, telling American negotiators to leave the table. The collapse in diplomacy comes as the head of U.S. Central Command has repeatedly recommended halting bombing against the Strait of Hormuz, saying there's no viable military targets remaining. A mutual halt in strikes between Washington and Tehran is now on its third day. Ever since Kate Fisher reports from Washington.
3: Mike Waltz, the only member of the senior team to appear to talk about this over the weekend on the news channels here. He's the US ambassador to the United Nations. On the one hand, saying that the US is ready at any time to resume major combat operations, and at the same time, complaining that the Trump administration inherited low levels of ammunition from the Biden administration. So also a tacit acknowledgement that there is perhaps an issue with munitions supplies.
2: French President Emmanuel Macron has travelled to the Gironde region to meet with emergency workers who are battling wildfires. The blazes have so far burned more than 42,000 hectares and forced some 220,000 people from their homes. Fire authorities are warning that the fires could take months to extinguish, and the fires are getting closer to the towns of Bordeaux, where evacuation orders have been issued. Ever since William Denslow reports from the nearby town of Mios.
4: We're here in Mios, which is just west of Bordeaux in the Gironde region, where an evacuation order was issued on Sunday. Now, police are blocking roads and really trying to navigate people away from these blazes here.
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0: 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And OMG Live, that's reggae at the La Vida Katoy Festival with echoes of heritage, rhythm.

Sellers, Rotang Wholesale, SHRM, Banco Popular, Republic Bank, National Bank of the Virgin Islands, Cyril B. Romney Tortola Paper, CTR, CCT, and 284 Media. 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VI Festival, VI Festival, VI Festival, one of a kind. The Virgin Islands Emancipation Festival is here, and it all goes down at the La Vida Katoya Festival. 2 weeks of culture, food, and non-stop vibe from July 25th to August 8th. 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
1: 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BVI, get ready for the local Calypso competition for the 72nd Emancipation Festival taking place on Saturday, July 25th at the La Vida Cotoy Festival. Come out and hear from Renel Phillips as King Pedro, The Mighty Cloud, Eklund Adams as Officer, Lester Fontilio as Mighty Lele, Delma Tavernier as Desi, and Michelle Harrigan as Lady Liberty. Special performances by the 2025 Prince, Ojante Ellis, Jim Bob and the team, as well as Hashim the Dream Lewis. Showtime is at 8 p.m. sharp on July 25th at the La Vida Cotoy Festival, hosted by Hashim the Dream Lewis. Sponsored by the Government of the Virgin Islands, the Ministry of Tourism, Culture and Sustainability, the Virgin Islands Festival and Fairs Committee, the BVI Tourist Board, Caribbean Sellers, Road Town Wholesale Trading Limited, SHRM, Banco Popular, Republic Bank, National Bank of the Virgin Islands, CB Romney Tortola Pier Park, CCT and 284 Media, and CTL. 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

0: Border, Caribbean Seller, Rotang Wholesale, SHRM, Banco Popular, Republic Bank, National Bank of the Virgin Islands, Cyril B. Romney Tortola Paper, CTR, CCT, and 284 Media. It's Go Green Night, Stumbler Churner, August 4th at the La Vida Katoy Festival. Be there, be there, be there, be there.
1: Culturizing, hearts aligned, VI Festival one of a kind. 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Don't miss out on the biggest soca event of the year. Mark your calendar for July 28th. 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Hosted by none other than DJ Dre. Closing the evening, DJ Next Gen, Remedy Boss, and Vibe. 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
3: 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All entries must be in place for an on-time start. Then all roads lead to the La Vida Katoy Festival, keeping the energy going after the grand parade on stage with Evolution Band. It's a secret band, pure mass band with DJ Fireblaze and Ardon. But wait!
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6: Wake up, everybody. No more sleeping in bed.
7: Mr. Julian Willock and the 3rd District Committee recognize that the marine sector is essential for young residents in District 3. Therefore, to expose the young people to all aspects of this industry, the committee has partnered with both the public and private sectors to host a one-day workshop scheduled for Thursday, July 30th, 9 a.m. to 4 p.m. at the Valerie O. Thomas Community Center in Sea Cows Bay. There is no registration needed. Young people of District 3 are invited to attend and learn how to explore careers in the marine sector, including how to become a boat captain, obtain the necessary licenses, network with industry professionals, and learn what it takes to own a business in this field. Young residents will also discover courses offered at the H. Laverty South Community College, learn about the role of the shipping registry, get tips on resume writing, and find out about available scholarships, along with understanding their rights under the labor code and learning how to dress for success. Remember the date, Thursday, July 30th, 9 a.m. to 4 p.m. at the Valerie O. Thomas Community Center in Sea Cows Bay. 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With Willock, we win. Paid for by Julian Willock and the 3rd District Committee.

0: good that finally when we talk about dogs, we're not talking about men like you.
1: Ah, very funny. A man like me has never been a dog.
0: If you say so. These dogs are tasty, deeply filling, and oh so...
1: I mean, so...
0: Don't even go there. Your kind of dogs have never had this much flavor and experiences. One day I'm here enjoying the Tola dog made within a real Johnny Cake. And the next moment, I'm with the Hawaiian dog smothered in bacon and pineapples.
1: Mm, sounds enticing.
0: Deliciously so. And unlike you, who is all bark and no bite, these satisfy with every bite.
1: Sounds like I'm in a doghouse tonight.
0: You are. And while you're there, I'll be sipping on the famous Road Dog lemonade, snacking on wings, and loving the tacos they also sell. Don't wait up for me. I'll be at the Kwatiski building by the roundabout where I bite, smile, and repeat Tuesday to Thursday, 7 to 7, and on Friday and Saturday, 7 to 10, with happy hour fun, 5 to 7 on Fridays. 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Or they can be dogs on any given day, because now we have Road Dogs. So at least we won't be hungry.
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3: 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Yum! This food really is a taste above the rest, just like the name says. 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
1: 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Have you

0: Bullseye, you may have seen him, man. 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
2: 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Culture rising. Culture rising. Culture rising. Hearts align. Hearts align. Hearts align. Hearts align. VI Festival. VI Festival. VI Festival. One of a kind. The Virgin Islands Emancipation Festival is here, and it all goes down. 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
1: We're for the brave, for tenacity. Here's to the up and at 'em types. We're for the crafters, the drafters, and the ones who clean up after. Here's to the dream makers and the risk takers. We're for you because we know what it takes. Yeah, we're for brave. From mobility to high-speed internet to technology that makes it easy for your business, we're in this together. Brava. 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
0: How's your relationship going lately? The relationship between you and your supermarket, of course. Listen, at One Mart, we're committed to taking good care of you. Fresh fruits and vegetables to keep the family healthy, we'll take care of you. A steaming hot butter bread to satisfy our hungry belly? Come, we're going to take good care of you. Beef, poultry, fish, or even a little rabbit meat for dinner? We'll take care of you. Dry goods, pet food, and other household items? We'll take care of you. Or maybe you're ready for some new furniture in the living room or bedroom. We'll take care of you. Washers, dryers, stoves, small appliances. Relax, we'll take care of you. Supermarket relationships are hard work, so make sure you're getting the love you deserve. Shop where you're appreciated. Whatever you need, try One Mart first. Rock with the Virgin Islands best. 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
3: Here's the daily weather forecast on Total Radio VI. Through the night, we'll have partly cloudy skies with a stray shower, the low 80, the wind east 10 to 15 miles per hour. Saturday is going to be partly sunny with a stray shower and a high of 90, wind east 15 to 20 miles per hour. Saturday night, partly cloudy, low 80, east wind 10 to 15 miles per hour. Sunday, times of clouds and sunshine with a slight chance for a shower, high 88, the wind east 15 to 20 miles per hour. Monday, partly to mostly cloudy, can't rule out a shower, high 88, east southeast wind 10 to 15 miles per hour. Partly sunny skies with an isolated shower Tuesday, high 90, wind east southeast to 15 to 20 miles per hour. I'm meteorologist Jim Rinaldi.
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